0: or Vikings wide receiver Justin Jefferson, and Ladd McConkey of the Chargers missed the workout with a foot injury. Atlanta Dream Center Angel Reese named the WNBA's Defensive Player of the Year for the 2026 season. Fever and Aces Game 3, 9 Eastern.
1: Hello, and again, welcome to AFN Okinawa, the Eagle, serving America's best.

0: vos.
1: Good morning, beautiful people. Good morning, gamers. It is that time where I'll be going over some gaming news. Although it's less news and more just like general updates, because there's no recent news to really report on this time. But I'll give you some updates on some things that are happening in the gaming sphere. But I'll try and keep it short and the music long, so hopefully you are entertained. But with that being said, let's get back to the music.

0: problem, boss.
1: Good morning, gamers. Now, for this first bit of gaming updates, so we're all tracking how PlayStation is making some questionable decisions with their physical discs. They might be backtracking on that some, but with all of that buzz, there is some more movement happening in the emulation community. So trying to get PlayStation games to emulate on PCs and such. But there is a new front runner for that, but it's not really an emulation. So any PS5 is a open source community research group, collaboration group. I'm not sure what they're actually called, where they're just trying to get any PS5 game to run on I keep wanting to say PlayStation, but on a PC. Right. And they're using like a translation thing. I'm not sure what it's called, but instead of having it be an emulation, so like essentially a copy and edited version of the game, it would run natively on whatever system you are using it. Right. And they're trying to get that for any PS5 game, because once you get one, then the others will follow quick behind. Right. You know, solve a puzzle in a series once, then all the others start to make sense, right? And that's making a lot of traction. They're getting a lot of support for that. I think they've started being able to run Demon's Souls on PC, which is a PS5 exclusive or PlayStation exclusive. They've got it to run, but that was with heavy help from AI. And then they're just making a lot of progress on that. Now, I do have to put in the caveats, you know, piracy and pirating games, pirating anything is illegal and should not happen, right? Buy your games, support your small indie studios and your creators. But with that being said, let's go ahead and get back to the music.
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0: may have been Okinawa the Eagle.
1: According to Shogun Weather, we are looking at a high of 86, a low of 79. We're currently in seasonal T-Core 4, and the weather today is going to be cloudy for pretty much all day, but some rain showers in the afternoon. Sea conditions right now is east-west all clear, and last but not least, one U.S. dollar will get you about 153 Japanese yen at your local banking facilities today. 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

0: dropping, boss.
1: Good morning, gamers. I'm DJ Ducky here, and for this next bit of gaming news is actually for our PC users out there. You know, if you're big into gaming, you might want to start looking at SteamOS, right? So, Windows has had a, not really a monopoly due to a technicality, but more or less a monopoly on the PC market, especially when it comes to operating systems, right? But Steam OS, with the release of the Steam Machine, came to Steam OS. And at first it was a little rocky, not quite the performance like Windows had. But now they're getting into some later updates. I think they're into like 3.8 now. And it's starting to do as good as or better than Windows. And it

doesn't have all of the extra stuff that'll like consume your RAM and eat up your CPU and things like that, right? It focuses just on making sure your stream, your game, your videos, whatever you're trying to do at the time, actually accomplishes those tasks, which is so nice. So it's starting to get on some even footing with Windows. So if you are looking for a replacement but don't want to go over to Apple, well, SteamOS might be a good option. But with that being said, let's go ahead and get back to the music.

0: This is your AFN Okinawa update. I'm MC3 Tyler D. Jackson. Jack Lestina spoke to AFN about her organization.
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0: She talked about upcoming productions.
1: Well, our new season just started. There are three shows set up to run this year. Our first show is going to be a musical, and it's children's theater. This means it's an adult cast, but the content is catered to kids, so it'll be the perfect event to go to with the whole family. Our second show is classic theater. I'm hoping that's a big enough hint. And our third show is the beloved junior musical. This is the show featuring a kids-only cast, creating opportunities outside of school for kids to get the chance to shine on stage.
0: For more information,
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0: This has been your AFN Okinawa update.
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0: Where are we driving, boss?
1: Good morning, beautiful people. I'm DJ Ducky. Now, for this next bit of gaming updates, I don't really have any more news left because there's not really a whole lot happening today. But there has been an uptick in decompilers doing just some wacky stuff, some random stuff. So if you don't know what a decompiler is, it's essentially the steps to get in the code and modify the code so you can do things with games, right? So this is where mods come in, right? So if you ever play a game and someone goes, oh yeah, I've got X, Y, and Z mod, you know, that's where it comes from. It's how, for those who are less initiated, you can just go to the Steam Workshop, subscribe to whatever you want. It'll install it, the mod into the game. So that's how you can play Dead or Alive 2, but change, Coach into Pickleless Cage or something. I don't know. Right. But there's been an uptick in decompilers and they're doing crazy stuff, man. Like Steve is just infecting the entire gameverse, right? We got Steve in Mario, or we got Steve in Mario. We got Steve in Doom. We got Steve in Skyrim. It's just all over the place, right? They're becoming more prevalent. So you might see an uptick in videos of that. Just to be aware. And it's really creative stuff, too. It's really cool. It's really fun to see people getting so creative with some of these games that we've had for decades at this point. But with that being said, let's go ahead and get back to the music, and I'll have your weather here in just a second.

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1: According to Shogun Weather, we are looking at a high of 86, a low of 79. Cloudy pretty much all day, but some rain showers in the afternoon. We're currently in seasonal T-Core 4, and the sea conditions right now is east-west all clear. And last but not least, one U.S. dollar will get you about 153 Japanese yen at your local banking facilities today. 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

And that is it for the morning launch. Thank you for hanging out with me. I enjoy this so much with you guys. You're listening to AFN Okinawa the Eagle, serving America's best. I'm MC2 Austin Riley, and y'all have a good, safe weekend. I'll see y'all Monday.

0: from a young G's perspective. And before me, they got a trick, I have to find a contraceptive. You never know, she could be earning her man and learning her man. And at the same time, burning her man. Now if she burning, I'ma chill for a minute. Cause ain't no loving good enough to get burned while I'm offended.
1: Yeah.
0: And that's realer than real deal, Holyfield.

0: Iran could be involved. I'm Lisa Lucera, Fox News. British police continue to examine evidence in the weekend incident near a U.S.-run airbase in England.
1: A 25-year-old dual UK-Iranian national has now been arrested on suspicion of preparation of terrorist acts. The senior national coordinator for counterterrorism policing says, as we've made clear, we're looking at all possible angles, including possible foreign state involvement.
0: Fox's Peter Ducey at the White House. Prime Minister Andy Burnham has said the UK sees strong indications that Iran played a part in the incident, but didn't provide details. A Department of Energy electrical engineer arrested by the FBI on charges of providing support to the Iranian-backed Houthi rebels in Yemen, including buying materials for homemade bombs and drones and traveling to Yemen. The Justice Department says Ashton Hamed El Aboudi of Richland, Washington, is due in court tomorrow. President Trump has begun his campaign push in the run-up to the midterm elections with a stop tonight in Texas in support of Attorney General Ken Paxton, who's running in a tight Senate race against James Tallarico.
2: President Trump touting his trade and tariff agenda.
3: Thanks to our strong tariff policy, this year American exports have surged to the highest level in history, in the history of our country. Our trade deficit with China has plummeted to the lowest level that we've had in 44 years.
2: Telling a crowd at a Peterbilt truck factory north of Dallas, the U.S. has added 60,000 new manufacturing jobs.
0: Fox's Kristen Gooden, the president now rallying in Durant, Oklahoma. He said during the midterm convention that he would be holding several rallies a week leading up to Election Day. New York Governor Kathy Hochul has appointed a special prosecutor to oversee the investigation of allegations of gang rape of a former Cornell student in 2024. 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
4: Newscast. The military will purge nearly 200 more of its top officers in a new round of cuts. Federal News Network's Rachel Cohen has more.
5: The Pentagon is moving ahead with plans to cut 20% of general and admiral billets by January 1st. Defense Secretary Pete Hegseth is expected to announce the changes today at his State of the Force address in Quantico. The cuts could eliminate or downgrade about 170 positions across the military. Some of those jobs could go to colonels and Navy captains. Rachel Cohen, Federal News Network.
4: And the Army Reserve has reached its recruiting goal for the first time in a decade. Army recruiters enlisted more than 14,300 soldiers for the reserve component this fiscal year. Last year, the Army brought in approximately 12,400 recruits. The service said it renewed its focus on reserve recruiting this year, prioritizing vacancies and connecting recruits with opportunities that match their skill sets. Find these stories and more at federalnewsnetwork.com. I'm Eric White.
6: From the Fox Sports Studios in Los Angeles, here's Monsi Bolaños.
7: MLB's postseason continues with Game 3 of the NL Wildcard Series between the Phillies and the Braves. First pitch is at 8 p.m. Eastern Time from Atlanta. Winner moves on to the NLDS to face the Dodgers on Saturday. Week 4 of the NFL kicks off with the Browns and the Steelers at 8:15 p.m. Eastern Time. And Pittsburgh will have cornerback Jalen Ramsey, who's been dealing with a wrist injury. He's going to be active for tonight's game. Other news out of the NFL, Texans wide receiver Nico Collins was limited in practice as he tries to return from his hamstring injury. Eagles are likely to be without wide receiver Devontae Smith for week 4 against the Rams, while LA is expected to have Puka Nacua back. Smith has also been dealing with a hamstring injury. In the NHL, it's late in the first period between the Sabres and the Blue Jackets. They're tied at 1 apiece, while the Rangers are up on the Lightning at home 2-0. Also late in the first period, like the Flyers and the Devils, where the Flyers are up 1-0.
6: Fresh music. Familiar voice.
8: Yeah.

0: all done. Your teeth and gums are cleaned up.
1: Thanks, Doc. I'm glad I didn't skip my annual checkup like I was gonna do. Now that I got it out the way, my teeth can do this. Look at them, Doc. They're so happy.
0: That is terrifying, but I'm glad that you're happy. And I'm glad that you didn't skip your appointment without any notice like some of my other patients.
2: If you or a loved one is caught with ammunition at Naha Airport, you will be detained by Japanese law enforcement. Japan's firearm and sword possession control law prohibits the possession of firearm ammunition.
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5: I'm shaking the ocean floors as we speak. Soon there'll be a giant wave of water to swallow up victims near the shores. Ooh, another call.
7: Pretty guy here. I detected an earthquake. All I need to do is sound the alarm. Everyone on the shoreline will evacuate to higher ground or inland. We've already marked off elevation zones with signs so people are aware if they are in danger. 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

0: October is Ocean Safety Month. Did you know that approximately 25% of recreational drownings involving SOFA personnel on Okinawa since 2000 have occurred during October? One reason is that October remains part of Okinawa's typhoon season. Some of the most powerful storms occur late in the season, and even storms that never make landfall can send dangerous high surf toward Okinawa's shorelines. October also follows PCS season, when many newly arrived personnel and families have received their household goods and are beginning to explore Okinawa's beaches. And with summer heat fading, October brings some of the best outdoor weather of the year. 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

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Y'all up in the car, not going far, without a thought, nah, no. 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Have a drink and they'll never know. Okay.

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5: Vehicle accidents are a leading cause of preventable injuries. Distracted driving can have deadly consequences, so be sure to take risks seriously. Distractions, bad weather, impairment, aggressive driving, and heavy traffic are just some of the risk factors that can lead to accidents. Ensure newly arrived personnel take their driving instructions seriously and understand the risks that come with driving overseas. Take the rules of the road seriously and make a commitment to driving safe while stationed in Japan.

0: News. I'm Dave Packer. In a surprise move tonight, New York Governor Kathy Hochul said she issued an executive order to appoint Attorney General Letitia James as a special prosecutor for the alleged gang rape at a Cornell fraternity in 2024.
1: The appointment of New York Attorney General Tish James as special prosecutor comes 5 days after Tompkins County District Attorney Matthew Van Hoonen said he'd reopen the investigation into the alleged gang rape at a Cornell fraternity. In a statement on Thursday night, Governor Hochul said she lost faith in the investigation conducted by Cornell's police department and Van Hoonen. James said she's, quote, ready to lead a process that New Yorkers can trust, guided by the facts and the law. Peter Harlambous, ABC News, New York.
0: Powerful storms and life-threatening flash flooding threatening millions of Americans in the heartland. ABC's Alex Perez is in Dallas.
2: 30 million from Texas to the Midwest are under the gun as powerful storms wreak havoc. In Fort Worth, cars, trucks, and even a city bus got swallowed by floods near Arlington Heights High School just as students were arriving. One woman seen being carried from her car by a firefighter. Others guided to higher ground.
0: In Tennessee,
3: death row inmate Krista Pike alive but in critical condition after Tennessee authorities failed to execute her following multiple lethal injections. Her lawyer saying,
4: I counted at least 7 needles used in her left arm alone. We do know that she is alive right now and receiving life-saving medical care.
0: ABC's Whit Johnson reporting. Less than 8 hours after liftoff, a SpaceX Crew Dragon with 4 NASA and 1 Canadian astronauts has arrived at the International Space Station.
5: So the 12 hooks have completed its hard capture, meaning that the crew is now docked to the International Space Station.
0: Their fast trip from launch to docking set a new U.S. record. 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
8: The Atlanta Braves are on the scoreboard first in this win-or-go-home game against the Philadelphia Phillies. Michael Harris with a 3-run homer in the bottom of the first inning. They lead the Phillies 3-0. It's the top of the second inning in Atlanta. In the NFL, it took a minute, but the Steelers are on the scoreboard first.
9: Rodgers has Wilson in motion. He'll get the pop pass, moving to the left, gets around the edge, and into the end zone for a Pittsburgh Steelers touchdown. To Roman Wilson goes for 12, and the Steelers have struck first.
8: You heard it all on the Steelers radio network. They lead the Browns in Cleveland at 7-0 with about 2 minutes to go in the first quarter. And in the NHL, halfway through the second period, the Blue Jackets lead the Sabres 4-3. After 2 periods, the Flyers and the Devils are tied at 1 apiece.
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Good morning, everyone, on this fantastic Friday. It is currently 11:08, October 2nd, and you are tuned into High Noon. I am Petty Officer TR Tripp, and I am going to be your DJ for this hour, bringing you your favorite hits and your High Noon news. So make sure you stick around for all of those good things. But up next, I am going to get you into some music. Up next, we have Adele with Hello, and you are listening to it right here on AFN The Eagle, serving America's best.

0: is currently 11:12. 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And you can take your favorite music and your favorite DJs wherever, whenever you go. So I know a lot of people are probably on the way to lunch right now. So if you are about to get out of your car, you don't have to stop listening. You just download the app on your phone and go into the BX while you are still listening. So I think that's pretty handy. And plus, it's free. You know, who doesn't love free things? But I am going to get us right into some high noon news.
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2: The USS Theodore Roosevelt has departed San Diego for an anticipated extended deployment to the Middle East. The Nimitz-class aircraft carrier is expected to head to the U.S. Central Command Area of Responsibility, where it could relieve the USS George Washington. The Roosevelt is a flagship of Carrier Strike Group 9 and has a crew of about 5,000 sailors. Families were told to prepare for roughly 8 months away with the possibility of an extension. Navy leaders say lessons from previous extended carrier deployments are being applied, including increasing food, retail, and hygiene supplies aboard the ship while adding storage space. The Navy also says it is improving communications with families through ombudsman and family readiness groups. AFN Misawa, I am Petty Officer Stephanie Contreras.
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0: Taliban City, Philippines, U.S. Armed Forces Reserve Component Service members have held an integral, active role in Pacific Partnership 2026. For the reservists participating, it has been an opportunity to put their military training and civilian expertise into action in Vietnam, Indonesia, Timor-Leste, Malaysia, and the Philippines along the mission's four lines of effort: medical, engineering, disaster management, and host nation outreach events. The benefit of utilizing reservists to support this mission is they often bring specialized skills and experience from their civilian careers while bridging gaps in manning. Now in its 22nd iteration, the Pacific Partnership Series works collaboratively with host and partner nations to foster new and enduring friendships in the Indo-Pacific. From AFN Sasebo, I'm Petty Officer Victoria Petrova.
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2: 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I went deaf on it.

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0: It is currently 11:35. And have you ever been walking around Japan in the fall and suddenly notice a sweet, almost fruity smell in the air? Well, chances are you've encountered kimokuse. And I hope I'm saying that correctly, but it's also known as fragrant orange osmanthus. So kimokuse is a plant with tiny orange flowers that typically bloom in early autumn. Despite their small size, the flowers produce a surprisingly strong fragrance that many people in Japan associate with the arrival of fall. The scent is so popular that you'll even find it in seasonal perfumes, lotions, candles, and other products. For many people in Japan, the smell of kimokuse is just as much a sign of autumn as the changing leaves or cooler temperatures. So the next time you're out for a walk and notice a sweet fragrance in the air, take a look around and you might just find some nearby. And honestly, I actually like that because to me personally, I think a lot of flowers actually stink. And people say that flowers smell good all the time. So I actually like coming across flowers that genuinely do smell good. So hopefully I encounter some and hopefully you encounter some as well. But now I'm going to get you into your high noon news.
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2: 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Recently, the U.S. Pacific Oceania Engagement Team and Chaplain Directorate spent 2 weeks traveling across the Federated States of Micronesia. While there, the team sat down with religious leaders, veterans, youth groups, and community members to talk about mental health, resilience, and how communities can better support one another. The conversations focused on some simple things, like recognizing when someone may be struggling, building healthy coping habits, and knowing when it's time to reach out for professional help. The Oceania Engagement Team continues building relationships through the FSM through programs like ASVAB tutoring, school fitness activities, and first aid training. The goal is simple. Keep showing up, keep listening, and keep building stronger communities together. 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

0: In Auckland, New Zealand, Army leaders from more than 25 nations gathered for the 50th Annual Indo-Pacific Armies Management Seminar, or IPAMS, hosted by the New Zealand Army and United States Army Pacific, September 24th. IPAMS featured distinguished guest speakers and lively discussions on the complexities of operating in various environments, from peacekeeping, humanitarian assistance, leader development, and military deterrence. For 50 years, IPAMS's objective has been to promote peace and stability in the Indo-Pacific region through mutual understanding, dialogue, and friendship. IPAMS provided all participants with a unique opportunity to discuss the Indo-Pacific region's security issues and to exchange ideas on issues of mutual concern. These discussions help generate combined deterrence and strengthen the Indo-Pacific land power network that is crucial to regional stability. From AFN Sasebo, I'm Seaman Rowan Dangerfield.
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And right now, I am going to get you back into some music with Ella Langley's Choosing Texas, and you are listening to it right here on AFL, the Eagle, serving America's best.

0: back in campaign mode. I'm Lisa Lucera, Fox News. President Trump wrapping up a two-state swing in Durant, Oklahoma.
1: I really came here to pay my respect to a place, really to a place that I love and I appreciate. So that's why I'm here.
0: The president says even though he overwhelmingly won the state 2 years ago, it was important to get out and vote.
1: So put simply, if the Democrats win, you'll have an economic depression, very much like 1929, in my opinion. They were heading that way.
0: Earlier, President Trump was in Denton, Texas, campaigning for Attorney General and Senate candidate Ken Paxton, who's in a tight race against Democrat James Tallarico. Earlier, the president said Iran will be hit very hard if it's found Tehran had ties to the incident on board a Fly Dubai jet bound for Tel Aviv from the UAE, where the co-pilot stabbed the captain and passengers stormed the cockpit.
2: A joint investigation is now underway between the UAE, Israel, and Saudi Arabia as the countries work to determine a motive and if there are any ties to terrorism.
0: Fox's Jeff Paul in Tel Aviv. A standby flight crew was able to take over flying the jet after passengers subdued the co-pilot. It landed safely in Saudi Arabia. A new memo for ICE officers says only agents who have completed specific training can make vehicle stops. That's according to the Associated Press.
3: They're also not to chase vehicles that fail to pull over. Instead, officers are to take down the vehicle's information for further investigation. That memo came out after dangerous encounters during vehicle stops, with ICE agents killing at least four people. In July, agents were told to pause most vehicle stops, but President Trump soon intervened, getting on Truth Social to tell the agency to continue traffic stops.
0: Fox's Jill Nato. The Supreme Court has agreed to review a Trump administration policy denying bond hearings for detained migrants. 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
4: This is Your News in One, reporting for AFN Europe. I'm Army Staff Sergeant Rebecca Wall. Strength at sea. The U.S. and British Royal Navy showcased their ability to fight together during a live fire exercise in the Atlantic Ocean. Atlantic Thunder brought the two navies together to employ a wide range of weapons against a decommissioned U.S. Navy warship. British Royal Navy Commander Peter May, assigned to Royal Navy Capability Command, says the training goes beyond the weapons finding their targets.
5: It's about how you plan together, how you execute together, how you can gather high quality data, both from the weapon system, but also a ground truth data of what you think happened and what actually happened in a large amount of detail so that you can learn from it to make sure that systems are behaving as you believe.
4: Sensors on the ship collected data from each strike, allowing the forces to evaluate how their weapons performed. Those lessons help both nations refine how they employ their systems and operate together during future missions. That was Your News in One. I'm Army Staff Sergeant Rebecca Wall.
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7: The Cleveland Browns are just rolling in the first half.
8: Quinshon motions out. They go empty. Steelers jump. There's a flag. Free play throw. End zone. Caught. Touchdown. Harold Bannon, everybody.
7: You heard it all on the Browns Radio Network. With less than 2 minutes to go in the first half, Cleveland leads Pittsburgh 21-7. Deshaun Watson is 14 of 17 for 181 yards and that touchdown. Aaron Rodgers for the Steelers is 11 of 16 for 89 yards, one touchdown, and one interception. In baseball, it's win or go home for the Braves or the Phillies. It's game three of the National League Wild Card Series, and Ozzie Albies has extended the Braves' lead with a two-run homer, so they are blanking the Phillies 5-0. It's the top of the fifth inning in Atlanta. And in the WNBA right now, the Fever are losing to the Aces 33-32. They're still early in the second quarter.
6: Talk. Fresh music. Familiar voice.
9: Yeah. AFN, the Eagle.

good afternoon, everyone, on this fantastic Friday. It is currently 12:07, October 2nd, and you are tuned into High Noon. I am Petty Officer TR Tripp, and I will be your DJ for this hour, bringing you your favorite hits and, of course, your High Noon news. And right now, I am going to get you into some music. Up next, we have Imagine Dragons with Radioactive, and you are listening to it right here on AFN The Eagle, serving America's best.

0: 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And if you head over to AFN.mil, you can even make your own list so you are notified when your favorite shows and or movies come on. Like I said yesterday, it is October, so I'm sure there will be some Halloween movie marathons. And who wants to miss all of the nice, fun, scary movies? I don't know about you, but I personally love scary movies. And it is spooky season, so why not, you know, indulge? So make sure you head over and download AFN Now. It is free to download, so, you know, why not download it? You don't have to pay any money, and you get to watch movies and TV shows. But and of course, sports. Don't forget the sports. Sorry, I forget about sports sometimes because I don't really watch sports. But I know a lot of people do love sports, so you can also watch that. So go ahead and download that. And right now, I am going to get you into your news.
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2: The USS Theodore Roosevelt has departed San Diego for an anticipated extended deployment to the Middle East. The Nimitz-class aircraft carrier is expected to head to the U.S. Central Command Area of Responsibility, where it could relieve the USS George Washington. The Roosevelt is a flagship of Carrier Strike Group 9 and has a crew of about 5,000 sailors. Families were told to prepare for roughly 8 months away with the possibility of an extension. Navy leaders say lessons from previous extended carrier deployments are being applied, including increasing food, retail, and hygiene supplies aboard the ship, while adding storage space. The Navy also says it is improving communications with families through ombudsmen and family readiness groups. AFN Misawa, I am Petty Officer Stephanie Contreras.
3: We bring the hits to the world's biggest

0: In Tacloban City, Philippines, U.S. Armed Forces Reserve Component Service members have held an integral, active role in Pacific Partnership 2026. For the reservists participating, it has been an opportunity to put their military training and civilian expertise into action in Vietnam, Indonesia, Timor-Leste, Malaysia, and the Philippines, along the mission's four lines of effort: medical, engineering, disaster management, and host nation outreach events. The benefit of utilizing reservists to support this mission is they often bring specialized skills and experience from their civilian careers while bridging gaps in manning. Now in its 22nd iteration, the Pacific Partnership Series works collaboratively with host and partner nations to foster new and enduring friendships in the Indo-Pacific. From AFN Sasebo, I'm Petty Officer Victoria Petrova.
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8: Okay, this is a great shot. 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
9: Whoa, whoa, whoa! How close are we to base?
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9: Because the rules changed. 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
8: Used to be?
9: Yep. Now it's 1,000 meters, a full kilometer from the installation perimeter. Flying inside that area without prior authorization is prohibited and can violate Japanese law.
8: All right, my drone's staying down.
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0: It is currently 12:35. And for this culture moment, we are talking about traditional Korean clothing. And I know when you think of traditional Korean clothing, one of the first things that might come to mind is the hanbok. And hopefully I'm pronouncing that correctly, but hanbok has been worn in Korea for centuries and is known for its vibrant colors, flowing silhouettes, and elegant designs. Traditionally, women's hanbok consists of a short jacket called jeogori, and a long skirt called a chima. And men's hanbok typically includes a jeogori of loose-fitting pants called the baji. Although most Koreans wear modern clothing in their everyday lives, hanbok remains an important part of Korean culture. It's often worn during weddings, traditional holidays, and other special occasions. And hanbok isn't just a thing of the past. Modern designers have been giving traditional styles a contemporary twist, creating clothing that combines Korean heritage with today's fashion trends. So if you're visiting Korea, you can even rent a hanbok and wear it while exploring historic palaces and traditional villages. It's a fun way to experience Korean culture while getting some pretty amazing photos along the way. So keep that in mind while you are here in Korea. But I am going to get you into your high noon news.
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2: It's time for your high noon radio update. Recently, the U.S. Pacific Oceania Engagement Team and Chaplain Directorate spent 2 weeks traveling across the Federated States of Micronesia. While there, the team sat down with religious leaders, veterans, youth groups, and community members to talk about mental health, resilience, and how communities can better support one another. The conversations focused on some simple things, like recognizing when someone may be struggling, building healthy coping habits, and knowing when it's time to reach out for professional help. The Oceania Engagement Team continues building relationships through the FSM through programs like ASVAB tutoring, school fitness activities, and first aid training. The goal is simple. Keep showing up, keep listening, and keep building stronger communities together. This has been your High Noon Radio Update. Reporting from AFN Kunsan, I'm Senior Airman Sir Wyrick.
3: You serve.

0: In Auckland, New Zealand, Army leaders from more than 25 nations gathered for the 50th Annual Indo-Pacific Armies Management Seminar, or IPAMS, hosted by the New Zealand Army and United States Army Pacific, September 24th. IPAMS featured distinguished guest speakers and lively discussions on the complexities of operating in various environments, from peacekeeping, humanitarian assistance, leader development, and military deterrence. For 50 years, IPAMS's objective has been to promote peace and stability in the Indo-Pacific region through mutual understanding, dialogue, and friendship. IPAMS provided all participants with a unique opportunity to discuss the Indo-Pacific region's security issues and to exchange ideas on issues of mutual concern. These discussions help generate combined deterrence and strengthen the Indo-Pacific land power network that is crucial to regional stability. From AFN Sasebo, I'm Seaman Rowan Dangerfield.
1: For you.
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1: Right here. Powered by purpose.

It is currently 12:50, and unfortunately, we are coming to the end of this hour and at the end of High Noon. I know everyone's so sad, but you know, I do have a few more songs for you. And up next, we do have Ariana Grande's "Hate That I Made You Love Me," and you are listening to her right here on AFN The Eagle, serving America's best.

0: Attorneys for Krista Pike are asking for her death sentence to be commuted in the wake of her botched execution. The only woman on Tennessee's death row is said to be in critical condition at a hospital and recovering from Wednesday night's execution attempt. Randy Spivey with the Tennessee Office of the Post-Conviction Defender.
1: I don't want to get too far into her medical condition right now, but she has not spoken to anyone yet.
0: Witnesses to the execution said authorities appeared to administer two rounds of lethal pentobarbital, but that the convicted murderer appeared to still be breathing and moaning in pain an hour later. New York Governor Kathy Hochul said she issued an executive order to appoint Attorney General Letitia James as a special prosecutor for the alleged gang rape at a Cornell fraternity in 2024. Hochul says she lost faith in the investigation conducted by Cornell's police department and the local DA at an emotional public hearing at Cornell Wednesday night. Freshman Felix Reichman Kernow.
2: I think, like, a lot of people are very angry at the administration. And I think it's also brought a lot of people together in organizing and, like, in solidarity. I think more people are, like, making sure they, like, report things that they see.
0: New details are still emerging from Wednesday's mid-air scare. Israeli officials say a co-pilot on a Fly Dubai flight stabbed the captain and tried to down the plane, but was thwarted when the captain fought back, opened the cockpit door, and was assisted by passengers. ABC's Tom Sophie Borridge has more from Tel Aviv.
3: The urgent investigation into the co-pilot, who hasn't been publicly identified. Israel now saying the suspect is from Oman and was radicalized and suicidal. A senior Israeli official telling ABC News the attacker discussed killing Jews on social media, but didn't elaborate on those claims.
0: A U.S. official telling ABC News that an additional aircraft carrier and Marine Expeditionary Unit are headed to the Middle East. 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
4: This is your News in One, reporting for AFN Europe. I'm Army Staff Sergeant Rebecca Wall. Strength at sea. The U.S. and British Royal Navy showcased their ability to fight together during a live fire exercise in the Atlantic Ocean. Atlantic Thunder brought the two navies together to employ a wide range of weapons against a decommissioned U.S. Navy warship. British Royal Navy Commander Peter May, assigned to Royal Navy Capability Command, says the training goes beyond the weapons finding their targets.
5: It's about how you plan together, how you execute together, how you can gather high quality data, both from the weapon system, but also a ground truth data of what you think happened and what actually happened in a large amount of detail so that you can learn from it to make sure that systems are behaving as you believe.
4: Sensors on the ship collected data from each strike, allowing the forces to evaluate how their weapons performed. Those lessons help both nations refine how they employ their systems and operate together during future missions. That was your News in One. I'm Army Staff Sergeant Rebecca Wall.
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7: News out of the NBA, all NBA and All-Star center Jalen Duren has agreed to sign a 5-year, $200 million fully guaranteed contract to return to the Detroit Pistons. Right now in the NFL, the Browns still lead the Steelers 21-10. They just got going in the fourth quarter. Deshaun Watson is 17 of 22 for 197 yards, a touchdown. He also has a lost fumble. Aaron Rodgers is 13 of 26 for 145 yards, one touchdown and one interception. In baseball, the Phillies have added another run, but the Braves are still up. It's 6-2, and it's the bottom of the eighth inning in Atlanta. This is game three of the National League wildcard series. Whoever wins advances to the NLDS, where they're going to face the Dodgers on Saturday. And in game three of the WNBA playoffs between the Aces and the Fever, Las Vegas is up 68-62 late in the third.
6: Yeah. AFN the Eagle.
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0: The most important element of safe sea kayaking is having the knowledge and experience to judge the level of potential danger and the ability to manage the conditions within your capabilities. It is always best to paddle with a partner or in a group, as it provides more options with which to overcome and survive an emergency. Think safety first when entering the water.

0: 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I'm MC2 Austin Riley. 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
1: 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So one of the courses that's coming up that MCCS has put out for Typhoon Motors is a JCI class, the essentials of a JCI, basically looking over those 75 inspectional items, making sure this is what your light should look like, this is what it looks like, and this is how we can fix this, all the way down through that JCI part, right? So that way people can understand not only just coming to the MCCS courses, but we're enhancing your ability to know more about your vehicle. That'll help you out. And these courses are free. This is an absolutely outstanding course for individuals who want to know, take a look at those items and know ahead of time, these are the things I can fix on my own before I send it through that JCI process.
0: This has been your AFN Okinawa update.
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0: 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Number one, always have a buddy.
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0: 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Number three, wear shoes with good traction.
2: Okay. Oh.
0: And last but not least, don't stray off the designated trail. 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

0: for the midterms. I'm Ted Lindner, Fox News. President Trump kicking off a 32-day midterm campaign marathon, hitting the road as Republicans fight to hold on to their power in Congress. The midterms shaping up as a major test of Trump's second term, with control of Congress on the line. The midterm election's now just a month and a day away. One key battleground, the U.S. Senate race in Texas between Republican Attorney General Ken Paxton and Democrat James Tallarico. President on Thursday saying,
1: I want to thank you for being here, you special man. And again, you're certainly one of the, but I think maybe the best attorney general in the whole United States of America. That's your only qualification for the job. I'd say that's a very good qualification.
0: The president also rallied in Durant, Oklahoma, where he's told supporters he's confident Mike Mazie can win the election to succeed Governor Kevin Stitt. Mazie faces Democrat Cindy Munson. The president weighing in on the suspected hijacking attempt of that Fly Dubai plane. The president says he's closely following the investigation and was asked whether he believes the suspect may have ties to Iran.
2: They're being very open with us.
0: Fox's Jeff Paul with more.
3: The Emiratis are leading this investigation, but they are working with the Israelis as they try to figure out why the suspect allegedly stabbed his co-pilot and then tried to crash the plane. Netanyahu saying the suspect was from Oman, a country Israel doesn't have diplomatic ties with and therefore wouldn't be allowed to land in Israel. The prime minister is working to figure out exactly how that was allowed. Netanyahu says the suspect is now being interrogated in Saudi Arabia. The prime minister also crediting not only those ordinary citizens who helped stabilize pilot, an Indian national.
0: The Israeli Prime Minister telling Fox investigators believe the co-pilot was radicalized by Islamic groups. And the Atlanta Braves moving on. They knock off the Philadelphia Phillies in Atlanta on Thursday night 6-2 to win that first round wild card series. 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
4: This is your News in One, reporting for AFN Europe. I'm Army Staff Sergeant Rebecca Wall. Strength at sea. The U.S. and British Royal Navy showcased their ability to fight together during a live fire exercise in the Atlantic Ocean. Atlantic Thunder brought the two navies together to employ a wide range of weapons against a decommissioned U.S. Navy warship. British Royal Navy Commander Peter May, assigned to Royal Navy Capability Command, says the training goes beyond the weapons finding their targets.
5: It's about how you plan together, how you execute together, how you can gather high-quality data, both from the weapon system, but also ground truth data of what you think happened and what actually happened in a large amount of detail so that you can learn from it to make sure that systems are behaving as you believe.
4: Sensors on the ship collected data from each strike, allowed the forces to evaluate how their weapons performed. Those lessons help both nations refine how they employ their systems and operate together during future missions. That was your News in One. I'm Army Staff Sergeant Rebecca Wall.
6: From the Fox Sports studios in Los Angeles, here's Monsi Bolaños.
7: Thursday night football between the Browns and the Steelers went down to the wire. Pittsburgh scored 14 points in the fourth quarter to tie the game with less than 2 minutes to go, but Cleveland responded as kicker Andre Schmidt hit a 56-yard field goal to give the Browns the lead, leaving only 10 seconds on the clock, and Aaron Rodgers then threw a pick. So the Cleveland Browns, hold on, they beat the Steelers 27-24 and improved to 3-1 on the season. Deshaun Watson, 24 of 33, 268 yards, one touchdown, one interception. Aaron Rodgers, 22 of 40 for 299 yards, three touchdowns and two interceptions. The Braves are headed to the NLDS to face the Dodgers after defeating the Phillies 6-2. And in the WNBA, the Aces eliminated the Fever, coming out on top in Game 3, 94-83.
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1: Good afternoon and welcome to The Afternoon Tide. I'm your host, Corporal Audrey Martinez, a.k.a. DJ Giggles. Welcome onto the show. Happy Friday. We're at the end of the week. Let's get it started. Let's get it kicking. We're going to get some good music going on because you know what we do? We serve America's best. And kicking us off is Make Me Feel by Janelle Monáe.

Keisha Cole with Love. So we are 2 days into spooky season, and I hope you're surviving well. You're doing well on October 2nd today, a Friday. Well, we're going to get into all the spooky things because we're going to go through spooky themed events today. So happening Saturday, October 31st. I know a little while from now, but hey, you've seen how quickly last month went. This month is going to fly by, I promise you. So Saturday, October 31st from noon to 1 p.m., you enjoy a Halloween archery shoot with Kadena Outdoor Recreation on Sterling Heights Field, or Sterling Heights Field. This is for ages 8 and over. And if you can survive the zombie apocalypse, or you think you can survive the zombie apocalypse, you can put that to the test. You can learn survival basics and test your skills during a zombie-themed archery session. Halloween costumes are encouraged but not required. Prior knowledge of archery is required, though, and the event is weather permitting. So if you want more information, if you want to keep up on the updates on it, if it gets canceled due to weather or anything, you can go to the Kadena FSS Facebook page, because we know Okinawa, it's weather do what it weather do. And it's if it's going to rain, it's going to rain. If it's going to typhoon, it's going to typhoon. Hopefully not, but what are we going to do? We're just going to curve around that and see what happens. Again, archery, Halloween archery, which sounds really cool. And you can wear your costumes. Go to Kadena FSS for more information. Taking us back into the music is Jump Around by House of Pain.

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1: All righty, folks. It's cloudy today with some rain showers sprinkled around with a high of 83, low of 79. We're currently in seasonal T-Core 4. Sea conditions right now is west caution, so be careful over there. East is all clear, and one U.S. dollar will get you 153 yen at military banking facilities today. Taking us into the music, back into the music, is Nightmare on My Street, and you're listening to AFN.

and then silence. It was a whole new day. I thought, I wasn't scared of him anyway, until I noticed those rips in my sheets, and that was proof that there had been a nightmare on my street.

Nightmare on My Street by DJ Jazzy Jeff and Fresh Prince. These events that we're talking about today are all based on spooky. So we're going to be going on and moving on to the spooky soiree. You get to join the Futenba SMP from 1 to 5 p.m. on October 30th for a spooky soiree. There will be bowling, karaoke, darts, billiards, prizes, food, and much more to celebrate the end of this spooky season. Join them if you dare. Those bravest can come dressed up to enter an annual costume contest and win big, I mean big time items. See what you can win, see what you can do, and head on over to Futenma SMP from 1 to 5 p.m. on October 30th for the spooky soiree. If you want more information, you can go to the MCCS Okinawa Facebook page. Taking us back into the music is Memories.

0: This is your AFN Okinawa update. I'm MC2 Austin Riley. Miranda, an MCCS driver's education instructor, talks about the driver's education class.
1: MCCS driver education is a program designed to equip individuals with the essential knowledge and skills that are needed to operate a motor vehicle safely and responsibly. The program that we have in MCCS driver education includes classroom instruction that is structured around 19 chapters that we teach in the class. We talk about traffic laws, road safety, or road signs, emergency situations.
0: And after the classroom instruction, students can actually get behind the wheel with the instructors.
1: After they complete everything in the classroom, they go into behind the wheel with our instructors, training sessions, allowing them to practice their skills in real world situations under, obviously, supervision with us.
0: This has been your AFN Okinawa update.
2: Jackpot! The Rocker Club game room is now open 24/7. 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

It's Joy with Riptide. So, you know, with spooky season comes some Halloween movies. And I am a huge fan of Halloween movies. Not the scary movies, not the thrillers or anything. Of course, they're good and I enjoy watching them. But I don't think they kind of compare, for me, at least the Halloween movies. Particularly, I like the stop motion ones like The Nightmare Before Christmas, Paranorman, Freakin' Weenie, and all of that. And I'm a huge Tim Burton fan. So those Halloween movies, it is the season. Over here, it doesn't feel like the season, but everybody is so much into the Halloween spirit that it does feel like the season over here. So speaking of Halloween movie night, Kadena FSS is putting on a Halloween movie night. You get ready for a spooky night out of outdoor fun. You enjoy yard games, bouncers before settling in for a Halloween movie on their jumbo screen. They have free popcorn and you get to bring your blankets and chairs for a cozy night under the stars, because you know, it's Okinawa and it is still warm out here, so you can still stay outside and enjoy the warmth and coziness of outside, if it's not raining, of course. But this is happening October 30th from 4:30 p.m. to 9 p.m. at the Kadena Outdoor Rec Building, 614. And all ages are welcome. Go on, take your family, take your friends and everything. Enjoy a wonderful Halloween movie night. If you want more information, go to the Kadena Force Support Squadron's Facebook page or Kadena FS's website. Taking us back into the music is Love Nawati.

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And that is all for this hour. Thank you so much for listening. I was your host, Corporal Audrey Martinez, aka DJ Giggles. But don't go anywhere yet, because we still have some more to go. And taking us into the music is Ghostbusters. I'll see you next hour. 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

0: Lisa Piker asking for her death sentence to be commuted in the wake of her botched execution. The only woman on Tennessee's death row is said to be in critical condition at a hospital and recovering from Wednesday night's execution attempt. Randy Spivey with the Tennessee Office of the Post-Conviction Defender.
1: I don't want to get too far into her medical condition right now, but she has not spoken to anyone yet.
0: Witnesses to the execution said authorities appeared to administer two rounds of lethal pentobarbital, but that the convicted murderer appeared to still be breathing and moaning in pain an hour later. New York Governor Kathy Hochul said she issued an executive order to appoint Attorney General Letitia James as a special prosecutor for the alleged gang rape at a Cornell fraternity in 2024. Hochul says she lost faith in the investigation conducted by Cornell's police department and the local DA at an emotional public hearing at Cornell Wednesday night. Freshman Felix Reichman Kernow.
2: I think, like, a lot of people are very angry at the administration. And I think it's also brought a lot of people together in organizing and, like, in solidarity. I think more people are, like, making sure they, like, report things that they see.
0: New details are still emerging from Wednesday's mid-air scare. Israeli officials say a co-pilot on a Fly Dubai flight stabbed the captain and tried to down the plane, but was thwarted when the captain fought back, opened the cockpit door, and was assisted by passengers. I'm Sophie Borage, has more from Tel Aviv.
3: The urgent investigation into the co-pilot, who hasn't been publicly identified. Israel now saying the suspect is from Oman and was radicalized and suicidal. A senior Israeli official telling ABC News the attacker discussed killing Jews on social media, but didn't elaborate on those claims.
0: A U.S. official telling ABC News that an additional aircraft carrier and marine expeditionary unit are headed to the Middle East. 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
4: This is your News in One, reporting for AFN Europe. I'm Army Staff Sergeant Rebecca Wall. Strength at sea. The U.S. and British Royal Navy showcased their ability to fight together during a live fire exercise in the Atlantic Ocean. Atlantic Thunder brought the two navies together to employ a wide range of weapons against a decommissioned U.S. Navy warship. British Royal Navy Commander Peter May, assigned to Royal Navy Capability Command, says the training goes beyond the weapons finding their targets.
5: It's about how you plan together, how you execute together, how you can gather high quality data, both from the weapon system, but also ground truth data, what you think happened and what actually happened in a large amount of detail so that you can learn from it to make sure that systems are behaving as you believe.
4: Sensors on the ship collected data from each strike, allowing the forces to evaluate how their weapons performed. Those lessons help both nations refine how they employ their systems and operate together during future missions. That was your News in One. I'm Army Staff Sergeant Rebecca Wall.
6: Sports studios in Los Angeles. Here's Monsi Bolaños.
7: Thursday night football saw the Browns and Steelers go down to the wire, but Cleveland's Andre Smith hit a 56-yard field goal, and the Browns held on to win it 27-24. Cleveland is 3-1 for the time since 2021. The Eagles are likely to be without wide receiver Devontae Smith, who's been dealing with a hamstring injury for week four against the Rams, while L.A. is likely to have wide receiver Puka Nacua back. In baseball, the Braves are headed to the NLDS to face the Dodgers after defeating the Phillies 6-2, and it all started with a Michael Harris three-run homer in the bottom of the first inning. All NBA center Jalen Duren has agreed to a 5-year, $200 million fully guaranteed contract to return to the Pistons. And in the WNBA, the Aces eliminated the Fever from the playoffs, coming out on top 94-83. Asia Wilson dropped 36 points to go along with 10 rebounds.

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1: Good afternoon and welcome to the Afternoon Tide. I'm your host, Corporal Audrey Martinez, a.k.a. DJ Giggles. I hope you're doing very well. If you got an early release, well, lucky you. I hope you're doing well and kicking off this weekend right. So taking us into the music is All the Right Moves, but you're going to want to stay tuned a little longer because we have Neighborhood Pantry Camp Butler in the studio with us, and we're going to be talking about what they do, what they have going on, and everything, how you can be involved. And back into the music.

0: Coldplay, Viva La Vida. We are back in the studio. We have a special guest. We have Neighborhood Pantry Camp Butler. Welcome.
1: Hi, thank you. I'm Rachel. I've been volunteering with Neighborhood Pantry for the last 2.5 years or so.
0: Yes, we were just talking about it, and yeah. Okinawa is absolutely wonderful.
1: Oh, you're not kidding.
0: And the Neighborhood Pantry is absolutely wonderful. Yeah. So you guys' full name is Neighborhood Pantry Camp Butler. And so can you tell me about who you guys are, what you guys do? Just give us the whole spiel.
1: I would love to. So we are a no-cost food resource that serves anybody that has SOFA status here in Okinawa. So military and any other SOFA status included. It's completely confidential. You don't have to make any application or anything. You don't have to prove anything about income. It's just, we're there for you if you need a little extra on the grocery budget through the month. So anybody on SOFA status can come once a pay period, and we have a point system based on your family size, and you just go ahead and shop our shelves. So we have locations on Foster at the Chapel Building, and we have a location on Kinzer at the Chapel Building, and then like a satellite location up on Courtney in the Services and Operations Building.
0: Awesome. So you guys do take donations, correct?
1: Yes.
0: And what kind of things are you guys looking for, or do you guys accept?
1: So pretty much we're pretty open. We do anything that's shelf stable, unopened, unexpired in terms of food. And then also like cleaning supplies, diapers, wipes, those sorts of things like toiletries. And those don't necessarily have to be unopened. Like if you're, you know, PCSing out and you've got some cleaning supplies that you've partially used, you can bring those in and we'll pass them along. Same with like, you know, shampoo, whatever, that kind of thing. So yeah, that's what we accept.
0: That's pretty awesome. Yeah. So correct me, is it you guys are entirely volunteer-based or partially volunteer-based?
1: We are 100% volunteer and donation-based. So, for example, last year we had 42,000 pounds of food and items donated, and we gave out over 38,000 pounds of that.
0: Wow.
1: Yeah.
0: That's
1: 100%
0: so cool.
1: Donation.
0: It must be crazy with all the typhoons and everything, because everybody panic shops a lot.
1: Absolutely.
0: And if a typhoon hits and your pay period hasn't hit yet, you're like, oh no. Or if it has and you have a little extra, you can just donate. So that's pretty cool that you guys help out with that.
1: Yeah.
0: What does a typical volunteer position look like, and how do people volunteer?
1: Okay. Well, any information whatsoever that whether you want to donate, volunteer, we also accept money donations to help us. So you go to our Facebook page. That is like the place to find out all the info. So you look for Neighborhood Pantry Camp Butler on Facebook. And then we have a sign up genius there that you can sign up to volunteer. And I'll get into in a minute here. We have a great program going right now called Miles for Military that you can earn a flight by volunteer hours. So I'll tell you more about that in a minute. But yeah, that's kind of where you find out everything about volunteering. And there's email if you have specific questions about maybe doing a food drive but things that volunteers can do include manning the shops. So just kind of being a little shopkeeper and helping people load up their selections and that kind of thing, weighing donations in and out and that sort of thing. We also have food drives, and then we have like sidewalk sales at commissaries, outreaches at some of the events that we go and just tell people what we're about. So lots of ways to get volunteer hours in.
0: Awesome. And can you kind of, oh yeah, so in the commissary, you know, my brain just hops. You guys have bags in the commissary, right?
1: We do. And I'm glad you brought that up. So Courtney, Kinzer, and foster right now all have $10 donation bags that are pre-packed. So we go ahead and pick staples that we know that our people are going to need and pre-pack those bags. So all you got to do is grab a bag, take it to the register, pay for it, and leave it there with them, and they will collect that and get that to the pantry. So easy way to donate, just while you're doing your weekly shopping or whatever. Just grab a bag, pay for it, and it'll go to help, you know, those that need it.
0: Yeah, so you don't need to wait for just cleaning day just to be like, right, here is some stuff.
1: Oh my gosh, and we live off those bags. It's amazing. It's amazing.
0: That so is helpful. Pretty awesome. So can you tell us about these miles?
1: Miles for Military is an awesome program that we are partnering with right now. So if you volunteer 25 hours with us, we will give that and pass that information along to Miles for Military, and that 25 hours will get you a $1,000 ticket to fly home.
0: Oh.
1: Up to $1,000. So in many cases, that'll be like a one-way flight, and then you would have to, you know, take care of the return flight, you know, more than likely. But at least, hey, who can't use $1,000 toward a flight home?
0: It's the States. It's so expensive, especially depending on the time you're going. Back to the States right now is not too great. Because I'm looking for Christmas time, it's not too great, man.
1: Hers deal, budget.
0: This program is just
1: fantastic opportunity.
0: Awesome. So that is it. Can you run again with the locations of the contact?
1: Yes. So on Mondays, we are open from 2 to 6 at the Kinzer Chapel. And then on Tuesdays, we are open from 5 to 7 p.m. at the Foster Chapel. On Thursdays, from 8 to 11 a.m. On Saturdays, from 9 to 11 a.m., both at the Foster Chapel. And then the Camp Courtney, it's in the Services and Operations Building, room number 4301, and that's Monday through Friday, 9 through 3. So you can just stop by and grab a bag. These are pre-packed bags that you can grab up there on Courtney. But yeah, so go to the Facebook page. That's where you get all the info. And if there's something that you don't see on the Facebook page, hit us up on email, which the email is listed there as well. So go to Neighborhood Pantry Camp Butler on Facebook and come and be a part of our team. It's a fun team, and we're doing a lot of great things to support our military community.
0: Awesome. Well, thank you so much for coming, Rachel. It was
1: nice
0: having you.
1: Thanks for having me.
0: Yes, of course. It's always a pleasure talking to you guys, because you guys do so much for the community and bring together so many people. So thank you. And thank you, Okinawa, for listening. Taking us back into the music is Thunder by Imagine Dragons.

0: This is your AFN Okinawa update. I'm MC2 Austin Riley. Captain Espir 2 and Major Ostrowski from TRICARE Overseas came into the studio to talk about the new MyCARE Overseas app.
1: So that is your direct link to the international SOS contractor. You can get referrals, authorizations, check on the status of your care in the host nation, look at claims, anything that you need. It kind of eliminates any extra phone calls, emails, anything like that.
2: The most important feature of this is if you are traveling really anywhere in the world, you can contact international SOS through that app. They will find the closest treatment facility that can take care of your needs, get you the authorization, give you directions how to get there, provide translation on the app, allow you to contact them, talk with them on that app.
0: And it's not just for emergencies either.
2: So if your primary care puts in a referral somewhere out in town, it'll come through directly on the app. And when you open the app, you can see there's the authorization. And then through that, you can contact the provider or contact us at TRICARE to actually schedule the appointment. But it notifies you that it's there and all the paperwork's there. Everything you need is going to be on that app.
0: This has been your AFN Okinawa update.
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1: Well, alrighty, folks. It's cloudy today with a high of 83, a low of 79. We're currently in seasonal T-Core 4, and your sea condition right now is west caution, east all clear, and one U.S. dollar will get you 153 yen at military banking facilities today. 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

0: Oh man, I can't wait to get outside and do all these fun events and activities. Oh gosh, it's real hot outside. 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My sunscreen?
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5: If you or a loved one is caught with ammunition at Naha Airport, you will be detained by Japanese law enforcement. Japan's firearm and sword possession control law prohibits the possession of firearm ammunition.
6: Ah, my loud American rival, you think consuming the cheap domestic beer and then piloting your machine at the extreme velocity is a symbol of your freedom? 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

And that is all for today. Thank you so much for listening. As your host, Corporal Audrey Martinez, aka DJ Giggles. But don't go anywhere yet, because, you know, we have still more to go. And I'll see you next hour. Taking us on into the news is Gin and Juice by Snoop Dogg. And you're listening to AS.

0: 1 month and a day until the midterms. I'm Ted Lindner, Fox News. President Trump kicking off a 32-day midterm campaign marathon, hitting the road as Republicans fight to hold on to their power in Congress. The midterms shaken up as a major test of the president's second term with control of Congress on the line. One key battleground, the U.S. Senate race in the state of Texas between Republican Attorney General Ken Paxton and Democrat James Tallarico. The president was in Texas Thursday.
1: I want to thank you for being here, you special man. And again, you're certainly one of the, but I think maybe the best attorney general of the whole United States of America. That's your only qualification for the job. I say that's a very good qualification.
0: The president also rallying in Durant, Oklahoma, where he told supporters he's confident Mike Mazie can win the election to succeed Governor Kevin Stitt. Mazie faces Democrat Cindy Munson. President Trump weighing in on the suspected hijacking attempt of that Fly Dubai plane. Says he's closely following the investigation. Fox's Jeff Paul with more.
2: The Emiratis are leading this investigation, but they are working with the Israelis as they try to figure out why the suspect allegedly stabbed his co-pilot and then tried to crash the plane. Netanyahu saying the suspect was from Oman, a country Israel doesn't have diplomatic ties with and therefore wouldn't be allowed to land in Israel. The prime minister is working to figure out exactly how that was allowed. Netanyahu says the suspect is now being interrogated in Saudi Arabia. The prime minister also crediting not only those ordinary citizens who helped stabilize the plane, but the pilot, an Indian national.
0: Israeli Prime Minister Bibi Netanyahu telling Fox investigators believe the co-pilot was radicalized by an Islamic group. Atlanta Braves moving on after winning game three of their first round wild card series over the Phillies in Atlanta Thursday night, 6-2. They'll take on the Dodgers in the division series starting Saturday, 4 p.m. Eastern time in L.A. in a game that'll be on Fox. 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
3: Newscast. Military will purge nearly 200 more of its top officers in a new round of cuts. Federal News Network's Rachel Cohen has more.
4: The Pentagon is moving ahead with plans to cut 20% of general and admiral billets by January 1st. Defense Secretary Pete Hegseth is expected to announce the changes today at his State of the Force address in Quantico. The cuts could eliminate or downgrade about 170 positions across the military. Some of those jobs could go to colonels and Navy captains. Rachel Cohen, Federal News Network.
3: And the Army Reserve has reached its recruiting goal for the first time in a decade. Army recruiters enlisted more than 14,300 soldiers for the reserve component this fiscal year. Last year, the Army brought in approximately 12,400 recruits. The service said it renewed its focus on reserve recruiting this year, prioritizing vacancies and connecting recruits with opportunities that match their skill sets. Find these stories and more at federalnewsnetwork.com. I'm Eric White.
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6: The Atlanta Braves are moving on.
7: 2-2. Got it! Swinging strike three! The Braves win! And it's off to Los Angeles. It was do or die for the Braves, and they said, we ain't dying today. And they bury the Phillies right here in Atlanta, Georgia, and the Braves are off to take on the Dodgers.
6: Final score was 6-2, and you heard it all on the Braves Radio Network. The NLDS starts on Saturday. In the NFL, Week 4 kicked off with the Browns and the Steelers, and Cleveland won it on Andre Schmidt's 56-yard field goal. They held on, came out on top 27-24. Cleveland is 3-1 for the first time since 2021. In the WNBA, the Aces eliminated the Fever from the playoffs, coming out on top 94-83. Wilson dropped 36 points to go along with 10 rebounds.
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10: 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Oh, she's a gold digger. Way over time.

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1: Good afternoon and welcome to the Afternoon Tide. I'm your host, Corporal Audrey Martinez, aka DJ Giggles. Welcome on to the show. It is Friday today. It's a 4 o'clock, 4 p.m. on a good Friday. Hopefully you're off of work, you're done with that, and then you're ready to get into the weekend. We are in spooky season, as you know, and I'm going to share some events going on this month. But first, we're going to get into the music. Taking us into the music is Loser by Tame Impala.

Die on This Hill by Sienna Spiro. So we are back. I hope you're getting your Halloween costume ready because a lot of these events are for costumes, wearing your costumes or can be to wear your costume. And there's a lot doing costume just contests and everything like that. So I hope you have at least a few ready. You have like something one day, another thing another day. You're a witch, you're a ghost, you're a ghoul, you're everything, and perhaps a zombie another day. But there are costumes everywhere, like Halloween Night Golf. You grab your clubs, put on your favorite spooky costume, and get ready for a spooky evening on the course. You go after the round, you celebrate with pizza, prize presentations, and a costume contest. See, there it is, costume contest. Whether you're playing to win or showing off your Halloween spirit, be sure to have a fun-filled night on the course. This is happening with Kadena FSS. This is happening October 30th from 6:30 p.m. to 9 p.m., so it's going to be a little dark out there. This is a 9-hole, 4-person scramble. The shotgun start is 6:30 p.m. and the fee includes a green fee and 2 glow balls. So put on your costume, go play golf, and have a wonderful night with pizza and prizes. 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
1: Alrighty, folks, it's cloudy today with a high of 83, low of 79. We're currently in seasonal T-Core 4. 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

fanatics. You get to enjoy Halloween Escape Room at the Camp Foster Library all day on October 24th and 25th. Whether you're a teen or an adult, you will escape, or will you escape, before losing your mind. Grab some friends and challenge yourselves to escape in time. Again, this is Escape Room. This is Halloween Escape Rooms at the library on Camp Foster all day, October 24th and October 25th. I can't wait to see what they have in store and how they're going to do it. I don't know if you've seen the whole layout, but I'm trying to envision what it's going to be like. And I think they're going to do a really great job, and it's going to be really awesome. 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

0: October is Ocean Safety Month. Did you know that approximately 25% of recreational drownings involving SOFA personnel on Okinawa since 2000 have occurred during October? One reason is that October remains part of Okinawa's typhoon season. Some of the most powerful storms occur late in the season, and even storms that never make landfall can send dangerous high surf toward Okinawa's shorelines. October also follows PCS season, when many newly arrived personnel and families have received their household goods and are beginning to explore Okinawa's beaches. And with summer heat fading, October brings some of the best outdoor weather of the year. 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

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You just show up to the Kinzer SMP and say, hey, I want to do this. Can I help you guys out? And they're going to be like, of course you can. And you head on over there. Help out the trick-or-treaters and have some fun. 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I'm freezing.

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2: 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Japan's firearm and sword possession control law prohibits the possession of firearm ammunition.
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And that is all for this hour. Thank you so much for joining me. I was your host, Corporal Audrey Martinez, a.k.a. DJ Giggles. And this is not the end of our show. You still have one more hour with me, but we have some news and more music to go. 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Taking us into the news is Living on a Prayer.

0: case for Krista Piker asking for her death sentence to be commuted in the wake of her botched execution. The only woman on Tennessee's death row is said to be in critical condition at a hospital and recovering from Wednesday night's execution attempt. Randy Spivey with the Tennessee Office of the Post-Conviction Defender.
1: I don't want to get too far into her medical condition right now, but she has not spoken to anyone yet.
0: Witnesses to the execution said authorities appeared to administer two rounds of lethal pentobarbital, but that the convicted murderer appeared to still be breathing and moaning in pain an hour later. New York Governor Kathy Hochul said she issued an executive order to appoint Attorney General Letitia James as a special prosecutor for the alleged gang rape at a Cornell fraternity in 2024. Hochul says she lost faith in the investigation conducted by Cornell's police department and the local DA at an emotional public hearing at Cornell Wednesday night. Freshman Felix Reichman Kernow.
2: I think, like, a lot of people are very angry at the administration. And I think it's also brought a lot of people together in organizing and, like, in solidarity. I think more people are, like, making sure they, like, report things that they see.
0: New details are still emerging from Wednesday's mid-air scare. Israeli officials say a co-pilot on a Fly Dubai flight stabbed the captain and tried to down the plane, but was thwarted when the captain fought back, opened the cockpit door, and was assisted by passengers. ABC's Tom Sophie Borridge has more from Tel Aviv.
3: The urgent investigation into the co-pilot, who hasn't been publicly identified. Israel now saying the suspect is from Oman and was radicalized and suicidal. A senior Israeli official telling ABC News the attacker discussed killing Jews on social media, but didn't elaborate on those claims.
0: A U.S. official telling ABC News that an additional aircraft carrier and Marine Expeditionary Unit are headed to the Middle East. You're listening to ABC News.
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5: 2-2. Got it, swinging, strike three. The Braves win, and it's off to Los Angeles. It was do or die for the Braves, and they said, we ain't dying today. And they bury the Phillies right here in Atlanta, Georgia, and the Braves are off to take on the Dodgers.
6: Final score was 6-2, and you heard it all on the Braves Radio Network. The NLDS starts on Saturday. In the NFL, Week 4 kicked off with the Browns and the Steelers, and Cleveland won it on Andre Schmidt's 56-yard field goal. They held on, came out on top 27-24. Cleveland is 3-1 for the first time since 2021. In the WNBA, the Aces eliminated the Fever from the playoffs, coming out on top 94-83. Asia Wilson dropped 36 points to go along with 10 rebounds.

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1: Good afternoon and welcome to the Afternoon Tide. I'm your host, Corporal Audrey Martinez, aka DJ Giggles. Happy Friday. We're at the end of the week, last hour of the show, and we're going to kick it off great. We're going to get you some information on things that are happening this weekend because it is full of so much fun, going from Oktoberfest to crochet class to everything. I got you. Taking us into the music is Repeat It.

That was all the way. If you want to know what's happening this weekend, well, I got you. Starting with Oktoberfest, you break out your Bavarian spirit and join MCCS Okinawa for their first Oktoberfest. Usually it's held by Kadena FSS, but this is the first time that MCCS is holding it. This is happening tomorrow, Saturday, October 3rd, from 2 p.m. to 9 p.m. at the Camp Foster Parcel Field. If you've been on Camp Foster, you've seen them setting up probably around, like, on your way down to the commissary, or just if you don't know where the parcel field is. It's a huge field, and there's a bunch of tents being set up there, and you won't miss it. So you get to join them for an evening of festive fun featuring holiday and traditional food, lively entertainment, and a classic fall celebration that brings together the community. This event is free and open to DOD ID cardholders, Japanese, and American citizens island-wide. You can bring your friends and family for an unforgettable night of music, cultural festivities, and good times under the autumn sky. So although it is featuring some adult beverages because it is Oktoberfest, it is for the whole family because they'll be having Funland and a bunch of really cool activities for the entire family, so that it is not just directed towards one. You can have fun throughout the entire time. So as far as access and parking, for non-DOD ID card holders, they may enter through gates 4 and 5 all the way, and they can park on lot 58, which will be open, and it will be open for taxi staging as well. There will be a shuttle service that runs from lot 58 directly to the event site for your convenience, unless you want to walk. It's a bit of a walk there, but the shuttle is there for your convenience. And to keep everyone safe and ensure a great experience for all attendees, please do not bring pets, glass bottles, outside alcohol, and coolers. You'll have fun without them. If you want more information, you can go to the MCCS Okinawa Facebook page. They have their whole what's going on happening, their whole schedule on who's playing the music, and it's really cool. They have some polka bands here, and it's awesome. So go and check it out. 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Taking us back into the music is Pompeii.

0: 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Number one, always have a buddy.
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And you can get hooked on yarn. Go to the Camp Courtney Library October 4th to learn how to crochet October 4th.

4th being Sunday, or bring a project to work on while you hang out with your fellow fiber artists. This will be from noon to 1 p.m. and basic supplies will be provided. It's a really cool thing to do, just keeping busy with your hands. And once you get good enough with it, you can also just pay attention to other things while you crochet. And it's really cool. And you get to create some really cool things while making friends. So if you want more information on this, you can always go to the NCCS Okinawa website. 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Taking us back to the music is easy.

0: October is Ocean Safety Month. Did you know that approximately 25% of recreational drownings involving SOFA personnel on Okinawa since 2000 have occurred during October? One reason is that October remains part of Okinawa's typhoon season. Some of the most powerful storms occur late in the season, and even storms that never make landfall can send dangerous high surf toward Okinawa's shorelines. October also follows PCS season, when many newly arrived personnel and families have received their household goods and are beginning to explore Okinawa's beaches. And with summer heat fading, October brings some of the best outdoor weather of the year. 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
4: A loved one is caught with ammunition at Naha Airport, you will be detained by Japanese law enforcement. Japan's firearm and sword possession control law prohibits the possession of firearm ammunition.
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2: Yo, what do you want, man?
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1: I don't know how I let this happen.
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1: 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I don't know what to do.
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That Wasn't Me by Shuggie. So if you want to do something this weekend that kind of helps out the community, you want to volunteer your time, well, you have Operation Golden Gate 2, and it's a weekly cleanup. It happens every Sunday from 8:30 a.m. to 11:59 p.m. So you get to join fellow service members and community volunteers in helping keep Okinawa beautiful through Operation Golden Gate 2. This is an ongoing cleanup effort, and it's a joint service volunteer opportunity that supports environmental stewardship and strengthens relationships between the U.S. military and community and our Okinawan hosts, of course. So you start Sunday morning in the beginning at 8:30 a.m. You'll meet up at the Kadena Gate 2 Visitor Center parking area. 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Volunteers will assist in community cleanup efforts in the Kadena Gate 2 area. This is a great opportunity to give back to the local community. You build camaraderie across services and make a positive impact on the environment. Participation is voluntary. Weather-related cancellations and event updates will be communicated through Tech Sergeant Sims Signal Group. And if you want to register, please register through the Sign Up Genius. And if you want more information, go to the NCCS Okinawa website. 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
5: This is the Eagle.
6: 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Thank you so much for joining me. I was your host, Corporal Audrey Martinez, a.k.a. DJ Giggles. Please stay safe out there, not one drop, and have loads of fun. Taking us to the news is Baby Doll.

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2: 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Oh!
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4: 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Boom!
3: Now that's what I call shocking.
5: 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When you hear of lightning within five, take cover. 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
13: 2-2. Got it! Swinging strike three! The Braves win! And it's off to Los Angeles. It was do or die for the Braves, and they said, we ain't dying today! And they bury the Phillies right here in Atlanta, Georgia. And the Braves are off to take on the Dodgers.
12: Final score was 6-2, and you heard it all on the Braves Radio Network. The NLDS starts on Saturday. In the NFL, Week 4 kicked off with the Browns and the Steelers, and Cleveland won it on Andre Schmidt's 56-yard field goal. They held on, came out on top 27-24. Cleveland is 3-1 for the first time since 2021. In the WNBA, the Aces eliminated the Fever from the playoffs, coming out on top 94-83. Asia Wilson dropped 36 points to go along with 10 rebounds.
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0: This is your AFN Okinawa update. I'm MC2 Austin Riley. Kenneth Hunter, the program manager at MCCS Drivers Education, talks about their new partnership with Typhoon Motors.
1: 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We're going to try to enhance our classes by offering different essential mechanical skills. So one of the courses that's coming up that MCCS has put out for Typhoon Motors is a JCI class, the essentials of a JCI. Basically looking over those 75 inspectional items, making sure this is what your light should look like, this is what it looks like, and this is how we can fix this, all the way down through that JCI part, right? So that way people can understand not only just coming to the MCCS courses, but we're enhancing your ability to know more about your vehicle. That'll help you out. And these courses are free. This is an absolutely outstanding course for individuals who want to know, take a look at those items and know ahead of time, these are the things I can fix on my own before I send it through that JCI process.
0: This has been your AFN Okinawa update.
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1: From ABC News, I'm Sherry Preston. A new direction in the Cornell rape investigation. New York Governor Kathy Hochul has removed the local DA from the case and appointed New York Attorney General Tish James to oversee it. ABC's Sophie Flay with more.
2: Lawmakers are pushing to pass legislation they say would close a legal loophole in New York's sexual assault cases amid controversy over the handling of an alleged gang rape at Cornell University. A former student known as Jane Doe says she was raped by seven members of a fraternity in 2024 after she said she drank alcohol and consumed ketamine. The bill would remove current limits on prosecuting sexual assault cases when a victim voluntarily consumed alcohol or drugs.
1: We're learning more about what happened on that Fly Dubai jet headed to Tel Aviv when the pilot attacked the captain and had to be subdued by passengers, including a dentist, Dr. Shodan Musayev, who talked to the pilot.
3: He said the suspect didn't really say very much, but at one point somebody asked him where he was from. He confirmed that he was from Oman. And then at one point, he basically told Shota Musayev and the other passengers and cabin crew who were crowded around the two pilots that he wanted to die. He asked them to kill him.
1: ABC's Tom Sophie Burridge. Lawyers for Krista Pike are asking that her sentence be commuted. The Tennessee death row inmate did not die after two doses of a lethal injection drug and is currently hospitalized in critical condition. With Republicans trailing in the polls, President Trump hit the campaign trail in Texas and Oklahoma Thursday, admitting, yes, he did say the war would be over in 4 to 6 weeks.
4: But we stayed longer because we didn't want to have a short-term victory. We don't want to leave that mess to another president that wouldn't do what we did, because other presidents should have done this a long time before I came along.
1: Parents of a three-year-old are now facing charges in Michigan after their son brought a loaded gun to daycare. This is ABC News.
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7: The Atlanta Braves are moving on.
8: 2-2. Got him swinging. Strike three. The Braves win. And it's off to Los Angeles. It was do or die for the Braves. And they said, we ain't dying today. And they bury the Phillies right here in Atlanta, Georgia. And the Braves are off to take on the Dodgers.
7: Final score was 6-2, and you heard it all on the Braves Radio Network. The NLDS starts on Saturday. In the NFL, Week 4 kicked off with the Browns and the Steelers, and Cleveland won it on Andre Schmidt's 56-yard field goal. They held on, came out on top 27-24. Cleveland is 3-1 for the first time since 2021. In the WNBA, the Aces eliminated the Fever from the playoffs, coming out on top 94-83. Asia Wilson dropped 36 points to go along with 10 rebounds.

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0: This is your AFN Okinawa update. I'm Lance Corporal Nathan Saucier. Master Sergeant Roy Sims and Technical Sergeant Megan Hill came into the studio to talk about the upcoming Air Force Ball. Master Sergeant Sims started with,
1: "We're looking to get as many people as possible to help us celebrate this event on 3 October at the Okinawa Suntory Arena. So, doors are going to be opening at 16:30. Of course, we'll have a social hour starting at 1700. It's going to be a really good time. The event's going to be starting at 1800, and then it's going to last till about 2100 or so."
0: Technical Sergeant Hill then said,
2: "If you just search Kadena 79th Air Force Ball, you will be able to find the Rockers page for it, and just click on registration, and it'll take you right to the page. 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
1: He wasn't just fighting for his life.
2: I'm Dave Anthony, Fox News. The captain of the Fly Dubai flight, who was stabbed by his co-pilot who tried to crash the plane, speaks out from his hospital bed in a call with India's prime minister. And here's Smit Machar through a translator.
3: When I was on the ground, I realized that the aircraft is going down. And I told myself, this is the last push, Smit. The door is right there. And I was still getting hit, but I opened the door.
2: That allowed the passengers to see what happened. And they rushed in, subdued the attacker, and safely landed the plane in Saudi Arabia. The co-pilot's in custody. He's from Oman, and Israel's prime minister says he'd become a radical Islamist.
4: Israeli intelligence sources tell Fox News that Israel will participate in the investigation alongside the UAE to determine the exact motive of the co-pilot and if he had direct ties to any foreign entities. Investigators will also try to understand how a weapon ended up in the cockpit.
2: Fox's Trey Yingston, Tel Aviv. Krista Pike is still in critical condition after the convicted killer survived an execution Wednesday in Tennessee despite getting two doses of an injection that was supposed to be lethal. Her lawyer, Randy Spivey, wants Governor Bill Lee to commute her sentence.
5: I do hope he cares, because this is as a citizen of Tennessee, this is something that was done in all of our names, and I'm haunted.
2: President Trump will campaign for Republicans in Alabama today after going to Texas and then Oklahoma, saying they can't let Democrats win back control of Congress.
6: We have the hottest country anywhere in the world, and we're going to keep it that way.
2: Well, Democrats are trying to take advantage of low Trump approval numbers handling the economy, and Democratic candidates have slight leads among likely voters in two Fox News polls. James Tallarico leads Ken Paxton by 2 points in Texas. Josh Turek has a 2-point advantage over Ashley Hinson in Iowa.
7: Turek has clear edges with women, suburban voters, and independents, with whom he holds a more than 2-to-1 lead. Hinson does better with men, rural voters, and white evangelicals.
2: That's Fox's Gernal Scott. 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
8: This is your News in One, reporting for AFN Europe. I'm Army Staff Sergeant Rebecca Wall. Strength at sea. The U.S. and British Royal Navy showcased their ability to fight together during a live fire exercise in the Atlantic Ocean. Atlantic Thunder brought the two navies together to employ a wide range of weapons against a decommissioned U.S. Navy warship. British Royal Navy Commander Peter May, assigned to Royal Navy Capability Command, says the training goes beyond the weapons finding their targets.
9: It's about how you plan together, how you execute together, how you can gather high-quality data, both from the weapon system, but also a ground truth data of what you think happened and what actually happened in a large amount of detail so that you can learn from it to make sure that systems are behaving as you believe.
8: Sensors on the ship collected data from each strike, allowing the forces to evaluate how their weapons performed. Those lessons help both nations refine how they employ their systems and operate together during future missions. That was your News in One. I'm Army Staff Sergeant Rebecca Wall.
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11: The Atlanta Braves are moving on.
10: 2-2. Got him swinging. Strike three. The Braves win. And it's off to Los Angeles. It was do or die for the Braves. And they said, we ain't dying today. And they bury the Phillies right here in Atlanta, Georgia. And the Braves are off to take on the Dodgers.
11: Final score was 6-2, and you heard it all on the Braves Radio Network. The NLDS starts on Saturday. In the NFL, Week 4 kicked off with the Browns and the Steelers, and Cleveland won it on Andre Schmidt's 56-yard field goal. They held on, came out on top 27-24. Cleveland is 3-1 for the first time since 2021. In the WNBA, the Aces eliminated the Fever from the playoffs, coming out on top 94-83. Asia Wilson dropped 36 points to go along with 10 rebounds.
0: Ed Sheeran, Dua Lipa, The Weeknd. 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

0: York appoints New York's attorney general to oversee the Cornell rape investigation. We are learning more about the night 2 years ago. The woman of the case says seven men sexually assaulted her in a campus frat house. Here's ABC's Aaron Katursky.
1: This morning, for the first time, we're seeing the room inside the Chi-Fi house at Cornell, where Jane Doe says she was drugged and raped by multiple fraternity brothers. Footage obtained by ABC News was taken weeks later after Cornell suspended the chapter. And we're reading more of those vile Snapchat messages shared among more than 50 fraternity brothers during the alleged assault. The friend Jane Doe went to see that night messaging the group a photo that appears to show her in the bedroom. One brother asking, shop still open?
0: The woman has sued Cornell. The school says it did a thorough investigation. More of those on board the flight that was nearly brought down over Saudi Arabia this week are speaking out about what happened. ABC's Tom Sufi Burridge.
2: The heroic Indian captain who was stabbed in the cockpit of that Fly Dubai flight before managing to open the door and let people in, speaking out from his hospital bed. Smit Mashar on a video call with India's prime minister, describing the moments after he was attacked by his fellow pilot, saying, at that moment, I was fighting for my life.
0: The alleged attacker is under arrest. Still no clear motive for why he did it. Attorneys for Krista Pike, the death row inmate who survived her execution on Tennessee's death row, says they're outraged by what happened and are now asking her sentence be commuted.
3: The victim's family is also outraged by this, saying Colleen Soule cannot rest until the execution is complete. Pike would have been the first woman executed in Tennessee in more than 200 years, but it's now unclear what happens next in this case.
0: ABC's Whit Johnson. In about a half hour, we will get unemployed. Employment numbers for the month of September. Analysts think another 90,000 jobs were added to the economy that month. You're listening to ABC News.
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7: Got it, swinging, strike three. The Braves win. And it's off to Los Angeles. It was do or die for the Braves. And they said, we ain't dying today. And they bury the Phillies right here in Atlanta, Georgia. And the Braves are off to take on the Dodgers.
6: Final score was 6-2, and you heard it all on the Braves Radio Network. The NLDS starts on Saturday. In the NFL, Week 4 kicked off with the Browns and the Steelers, and Cleveland won it on Andre Schmidt's 56-yard field goal. They held on, came out on top 27-24. Cleveland is 3-1 for the first time since 2021. In the WNBA, the Aces eliminated the Fever from the playoffs, coming out on top 94-83. Asia Wilson dropped 36 points to go along with 10 rebounds.
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1: 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Japan's firearm and sword possession control law prohibits the possession of firearm ammunition.
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1: 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I'm MC2 Austin Riley. 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

0: a Japanese cultural tidbit. 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The order is opposite from American names. For example, the Japanese baseball player Shohei Ohtani is called Ohtani Shohei in Japanese. The order is reversed. When you meet a Japanese person, and if you're not sure which one is their family or given name, ask them. See you again. Dewa mata.
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0: bring more unemployment. I'm Dave Anthony, Fox News. That is the headline coming out of the just-released jobs report.
1: A significant slowdown in September, just 29,000, and we were expecting 90.
0: And hiring for August was also reduced by the same number, 29,000 fewer jobs created.
1: And our unemployment rate jumps up to 4.2% from 4.1% the previous month.
0: That's Fox Business Network's Taylor Riggs. And the reaction on Wall Street's positive. Stock futures are surging in part because oil prices are plunging nearly 4%, with European leaders considering tapping into their diesel fuel reserves, reacting to a Trump threat.
2: The president's considering a ban on U.S. diesel exports in an attempt to limit rising prices for Americans. But diesel costs are at record highs in Europe too, and a lot of that fuel comes from the United States. European leaders have met to consider what to do if President Trump limits or stops the supply. Some fear a catastrophic impact in the U.K. and the European Union.
0: Fox's Jonathan Savage in London. The captain of the Dubai flight, who was stabbed by his co-pilot in an attempt to crash the plane, speaks out from his hospital bed, talking to India's prime minister, who hails Smit Machar as a hero.
3: When I was on the ground, I realized that the aircraft is going down, and I told myself, this is the last push, Smit. The door is right there. And I was still getting hit, but I opened the door.
0: That allowed passengers to see him, all bloody, still being attacked. They rushed in, subdued the co-pilot, and the plane landed safely in Saudi Arabia. President Trump goes to Alabama today, continuing to campaign for Republicans, hoping they keep control of Congress in the November elections, after he went to Texas and then Oklahoma, where he told supporters at a rally last night,
4: if the Democrats win, you'll have an economic depression, very much like 1929, in my opinion.
0: Democrats are making affordability the big issue amid low approval ratings for the president's handling of the economy in polls. 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
6: I'm Staff Sergeant Douglas Lawrence. In Hawaii, Republic of Korea midshipmen have visited U.S. Marines at Marine Corps Air Station Kanaoe Bay. This visit gave ROC midshipmen a comprehensive look at how a military aviation unit operates through the various roles from ground tactics to flight operations. In the Republic of Korea, Kali Air Community Fitness Center hosted a service member graduation ceremony at Camp Humphreys. The ceremony recognized service members who earned academic degrees while balancing military duties, family responsibilities, and deployments. And in Japan, U.S. Air Force airmen and Japanese special investigation teams have conducted bilateral training. The training consisted of clearing rooms, approaching hostile vehicles, and high-intensity hostage situations. This has been your Pacific Pulse. I'm U.S. Air Force Staff Sergeant Douglas Lawrence.
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9: 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Strike three. The Braves win. And it's off to Los Angeles. 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And they bury the Phillies right here in Atlanta, Georgia. And the Braves are off to take on the Dodgers.
8: Final score was 6-2, and you heard it all on the Braves Radio Network. The NLDS starts on Saturday. In the NFL, Week 4 kicked off with the Browns and the Steelers, and Cleveland won it on Andre Schmidt's 56-yard field goal. They held on, came out on top 27-24. Cleveland is 3-1 for the first time since 2021. In the WNBA, the Aces eliminated the Fever from the playoffs, coming out on top 94-83. Asia Wilson dropped 36 points to go along with 10 rebounds.

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0: This is your AFN Okinawa update. I'm MC2 Austin Riley. Captain Espiritu and Major Ostrowski from TRICARE Overseas came into the studio to talk about the new MyCARE Overseas app.
1: So that is your direct link to the international SOS contractor. You can get referrals, authorizations, check on the status of your care in the host nation, look at claims, anything that you need. It kind of eliminates any extra phone calls, emails, anything like that.
2: The most important feature of this is if you are traveling really anywhere in the world, you can contact international SOS through that app. They will find the closest treatment facility that can take care of your needs, get you the authorization, give you directions how to get there, provide translation on the app, allow you to contact them, talk with them on that app.
0: And it's not just for emergencies either.
2: So if your primary care puts in a referral somewhere out in town, it'll come through directly on the app. And when you open the app, you can see there's the authorization. And then through that, you can contact the provider or contact us at TRICARE to actually schedule the appointment. But it notifies you that it's there and all the paperwork's there. Everything you need is going to be on that app.
0: This has been your AFN Okinawa update.
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1: If you or a loved one is caught with ammunition at Naha Airport, you will be detained by Japanese law enforcement. Japan's firearm and sword possession control law prohibits the possession of firearm ammunition.
2: Let's go, beach day. Let's get crunk, shattered glass, trash the beach, rev our loud and unset engines. Woo! Crank it up! Yo, who called the cops? Who thought to grow without permission?
3: Poopy, I stepped in guilty.
4: I swam past the designated area.
5: Be safe and mindful of your behavior on the beach. You are a guest in this country and a representative of the U.S. Respect the rules of the beach. Don't be the one.

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1: From ABC News, I'm Sherry Preston. A snapshot of the U.S. economy a month before the midterms. 29,000 jobs were created last month, far fewer than analysts had estimated, and it could be because of AI. Here's ABC's Elizabeth Schulze.
2: A little bit of what we might be seeing here is the impact of AI specifically. When you think about how the build out of data centers is contributing to construction jobs, but then you've got those industries like insurance or financial services that have been really quick to adopt AI, that's where you're seeing job losses. And this really does kind of explain that push-pull of the impact of AI and the workforce pretty much playing out now in real time in this economic data.
1: New York Governor Kathy Hochul a few moments ago in the Cornell rape investigation.
3: We are ensuring that all the facts of this case are brought into the light.
1: She has appointed New York Attorney General Tish James as special prosecutor as new text conversations from some of the frat brothers allegedly involved come to light. ABC's Aaron Katursky.
4: Text messages reviewed by ABC News show a second fraternity brother and one of her alleged attackers writing, "I just wanted to apologize for how things went down the other night." She responded, "At the end of the day, none of the sexual stuff was illegal, and honestly, I really liked being with you." Nearly 2 weeks later, Jane Doe's view appeared to change. "Let's be clear that 90% of what happened that night was not consensual." She added, "All I remember after that was you giving me ketamine."
1: Investigations continue into the Fly Dubai cockpit attack in which the pilot nearly died and the plane nearly crashed. The pilot now talking about it.
5: Smit Mashar on a video call with India's prime minister describing the moments after he was attacked by his fellow pilot, saying, "At that moment, I was fighting for my life," adding, "I realized that the aircraft is going down, and I told myself, this is the last push, Smit. The door is right there." And I was still getting hit, but I opened the door.
1: That's ABC's Tom Sophie Burridge. 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
7: Federal newscast. The Pentagon will create an autonomous warfare command to oversee the use of drones in combat. Defense Secretary Pete Hegseth says a four-star general will lead the command, which lawmakers have already proposed in the annual defense policy bill. The new command was one of several changes Hegseth detailed in a speech to troops at Marine Corps Base Quantico in Virginia. He also laid out plans to build a new military base inside the U.S. and is asking states to compete for it. Hegseth says the base could host up to 25,000 troops and serve as a hub for homeland defense, command and control, and cyber operations. He also promises the base will feature cutting-edge technology, first-class barracks, and timeless classical architecture. Find these stories and more at federalnewsnetwork.com. I'm Eric White.
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10: The Atlanta Braves are moving on.
11: 2-2. Got him swinging. Strike three. The Braves win. And it's off to Los Angeles. It was do or die for the Braves. And they said, we ain't dying today. And they bury the Phillies right here in Atlanta, Georgia. And the Braves are off to take on the Dodgers.
10: Final score was 6-2, and you heard it all on the Braves Radio Network. The NLDS starts on Saturday. In the NFL, Week 4 kicked off with the Browns and the Steelers, and Cleveland won it on Andre Schmidt's 56-yard field goal. They held on, came out on top 27-24. Cleveland is 3-1 for the first time since 2021. In the WNBA, the Aces eliminated the Fever from the playoffs, coming out on top 94-83. Asia Wilson dropped 36 points to go along with 10 rebounds.

0: Flag conditions are used.
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0: 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I'm MC3 Tyler D. Jackson. Jack Lestina spoke to AFN about her organization.
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1: Well, our new season just started. There are three shows set up to run this year. Our first show is going to be a musical, and it's children's theater. 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Our second show is classic theater. I'm hoping that's a big enough hint. And our third show is the beloved junior musical. This is the show featuring a kids-only cast, creating opportunities outside of school for kids to get the chance to shine on stage.
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0: Beyond the Eagle.
1: There's a special prosecutor now in a reopened Cornell University rape case. I'm Dave Anthony, Fox News.
2: Every New Yorker deserves to know that when they report a crime, it will be investigated fully and fairly.
1: State Attorney General Letitia James, appointed by Governor Kathy Hochul, says the accuser deserves a new investigation.
3: She was 100% confident that she had been raped. Yet, shockingly, those words never made it into the account that the Cornell police sent to prosecutors.
1: There were no charges brought 2 years ago.
4: Jane Doe brought a lawsuit last month claiming that in 2024 she was, quote, plied with alcohol and drugs to the point of intoxication, which she says seven members of the Xi fraternity sexually assaulted and raped her at their frat house.
1: That's Fox's Eric Sean. We heard today from the captain of the Fly Dubai flight attacked by his co-pilot who tried to crash the plane. Smit Machar said from his hospital bed through a translator,
5: "When I was on the ground, I realized that the aircraft is going down. And I told myself, this is the last push, Smit. The door is right there. And I was still getting hit, but I opened the door."
1: That allowed passengers to see him covered in blood after being stabbed, and they rushed in, subdued the attacker, and safely landed the plane. There was a hiring slowdown last month, only 29,000 jobs created, and July and August hiring was also revised lower. The unemployment rate rose a tenth to 4.2%, but the director of the National Economic Council, Kevin Hassett, tells Fox from the White House,
6: "The thing about the jobs numbers is that they sort of bounce up and down, but if you look at the data from this week, it's proving that Trumponomics is really working, and this is one reason why markets are celebrating so much."
1: Stocks are surging on Wall Street. The Nasdaq hit a new record high this morning amid a belief that worse than expected jobs report might have the Federal Reserve holding off on another interest rate hike. We also have news President Trump posting on Truth Social that Europe's agreed to tap into diesel fuel reserves after he threatened to cut off U.S. exports to help lower prices here. 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
8: I'm Staff Sergeant Douglas Lawrence. In Hawaii, Republic of Korea midshipmen have visited U.S. Marines at Marine Corps Air Station Kanaoe Bay. This visit gave ROC midshipmen a comprehensive look at how a military aviation unit operates through the various roles from ground tactics to flight operations. In the Republic of Korea, Kali Air Community Fitness Center hosted a service member graduation ceremony at Camp Humphreys. The ceremony recognized service members who earned academic degrees while balancing military duties, family responsibilities, and deployments. And in Japan, U.S. Air Force airmen and Japanese special investigation teams have conducted bilateral training. The training consisted of clearing rooms, approaching hostile vehicles, and high-intensity hostage situations. This has been your Pacific Pulse. I'm U.S. Air Force Staff Sergeant Douglas Lawrence.
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10: The Atlanta Braves are moving on.
9: 2-2. Got him swinging. Strike three. The Braves win. And it's off to Los Angeles. It was do or die for the Braves. And they said, we ain't dying today. And they bury the Phillies right here in Atlanta, Georgia. And the Braves are off to take on the Dodgers.
10: Final score was 6-2, and you heard it all on the Braves Radio Network. The NLDS starts on Saturday. In the NFL, Week 4 kicked off with the Browns and the Steelers, and Cleveland won it on Andre Schmidt's 56-yard field goal. They held on, came out on top 27-24. Cleveland is 3-1 for the first time since 2021. In the WNBA, the Aces eliminated the Fever from the playoffs, coming out on top 94-83. Asia Wilson dropped 36 points to go along with 10 rebounds.

0: man, I'm so late. I'm so late. Come on, man. Stop acting like you're driving Miss Daisy and move. I don't know if I'm going to make it in time. I got to catch this flight. You know what? I'm going to just park right here. They can squeeze through. It's all good. Parking in Naha Airport might be stressful, but not parking in a designated parking spot might result in some fines and, even worse, your car getting towed. Park in designated parking spots so you can avoid parking peril on your way home.
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0: October is Ocean Safety Month. Did you know that approximately 25% of recreational drownings involving SOFA personnel on Okinawa since 2000 have occurred during October? One reason is that October remains part of Okinawa's typhoon season. Some of the most powerful storms occur late in the season, and even storms that never make landfall can send dangerous high surf toward Okinawa's shorelines. October also follows PCS season, when many newly arrived personnel and families have received their household goods and are beginning to explore Okinawa's beaches. And with summer heat fading, October brings some of the best outdoor weather of the year. 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
5: What's the weather?
6: 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It's gross. It's probably going to be a 2 or 3 t-shirt type of day.
7: Heat stress injuries are most often associated with physical exertion in a hot and humid environment. Primary prevention relies upon early identification and mitigation. Secondary prevention involves identifying and interpreting signs of impending injury in individuals and responding appropriately. Check out the 3rd Marine Expeditionary Force Heat and Cold Stress Injury Prevention Program.

0: Mike Dubusky. Leaders of the G7 have agreed to release up to 100 million barrels from the strategic reserves within 4 months, starting with substantial amounts of diesel. ABC's Elizabeth Schulze has more.
1: This is part of a coordinated effort to try to acknowledge that there has been a shortage here when you think about the refined products of oil. So it's not just crude oil, it's the actual getting that product, the crude oil, turning it into diesel. And that's where we've seen those diesel prices just continue to hit record after record.
0: President Trump says that diesel release will happen immediately. The president is in Alabama today rallying for Republicans ahead of the midterms.
2: What we've seen from the president as he has hit the campaign trail this week is the president insisting that the numbers are good. He gave himself yesterday an A+, he said, on the government, on the economy, quote, on everything. But of course, that's not what we're seeing in polls right now. The president has some of his lowest approval ratings right now of his term, and Americans on the economy are giving him a very low approval rating.
0: ABC's Karen Travers there. The president's also facing a disappointing new jobs report, which found that 29,000 new jobs were created last month, well below what was expected. ABC's Jim Ryan has the latest numbers from the Bureau of Labor Statistics.
3: Not only did the September jobs report come in weaker than expected, the August numbers were revised downward from 162,000 new positions to 133,000. The overall unemployment rate rose 0.1% to 4.2% year over year last month, but a deeper dive into the data shows joblessness among Black Americans jumping a full percentage point to 7%.
0: And New York Governor Kathy Hochul has appointed Attorney General Letitia James as a special prosecutor in that alleged gang rape that took place at Cornell back in 2024, with the governor criticizing the school today, saying it failed the alleged victim. You're listening to ABC News.
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5: I'm Staff Sergeant Douglas Lawrence. In Hawaii, Republic of Korea midshipmen have visited U.S. Marines at Marine Corps Air Station Kanaoe Bay. This visit gave ROC midshipmen a comprehensive look at how a military aviation unit operates through the various roles from ground tactics to flight operations. In the Republic of Korea, Collie Air Community Fitness Center hosted a service member graduation ceremony at Camp Humphreys. The ceremony recognized service members who earned academic degrees while balancing military duties, family responsibilities, and deployments. And in Japan, U.S. Air Force airmen and Japanese special investigation teams have conducted bilateral training. The training consisted of clearing rooms, approaching hostile vehicles, and high-intensity hostage situations. This has been your Pacific Pulse. I'm U.S. Air Force Staff Sergeant Douglas Lawrence.
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7: The Atlanta Braves are moving on.
8: 2-2. Got him swinging, strike three. The Braves win. And it's off to Los Angeles. It was do or die for the Braves. And they said, we ain't dying today. And they bury the Phillies right here in Atlanta, Georgia. And the Braves are off to take on the Dodgers.
7: Final score was 6-2, and you heard it all on the Braves Radio Network. The NLDS starts on Saturday. In the NFL, Week 4 kicked off with the Browns and the Steelers, and Cleveland won it on Andre Schmidt's 56-yard field goal. They held on, came out on top 27-24. Cleveland is 3-1 for the first time since 2021. In the WNBA, the Aces eliminated the Fever from the playoffs, coming out on top 94-83. Asia Wilson dropped 36 points to go along with 10 rebounds.
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0: 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I'm MC2 Austin Riley. 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
1: 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So one of the courses that's coming up that MCCS has put out for Typhoon Motors is a JCI class, the essentials of a JCI, basically looking over those 75 inspectional items, making sure this is what your light should look like, this is what it looks like, and this is how we can fix this, all the way down through that JCI part, right? So that way people can understand not only just coming to the MCCS courses, but we're enhancing your ability to know more about your vehicle. That'll help you out. And these courses are free. This is an absolutely outstanding course for individuals who want to know, take a look at those items and know ahead of time, these are the things I can fix on my own before I send it through that JCI process.
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5: 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Do not leave the scene. 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Okinawan police, as well as your services police, will issue a ticket.

0: to square one. I'm Lisa Brady, Fox News. The New York Attorney General now leading a reopened rape investigation at Cornell University.
1: We are ensuring that all the facts of this case are brought into the light.
0: New York Governor Kathy Hochul naming State Attorney General Letitia James as a special counsel. A county prosecutor who did not bring charges 2 years ago says the accuser's recently filed civil lawsuit has information not included in the original police report sent to him. The governor also pointing to what she calls a loophole in state law.
1: Voluntary intoxication is not a license for sexual assault or gang rape. Period.
0: Urging state lawmakers to help close it. President Trump hits the campaign trail again today, heading to Mobile, Alabama, to rally supporters.
2: Alabama is a Republican stronghold, and the GOP could pick up a House seat following redistricting. But President Trump says he's traveling to safer states to, one, ensure Republicans are energized about the midterms, and two, to thank them for turning out in each of his three presidential runs. The president is in the midst of a month-long midterm blitz. He was in Texas and Oklahoma Thursday night, and Saturday will fly to Ohio. Ohio has emerged as a pivotal swing state, with Democrats looking to flip a Senate seat and take control of the governor's office.
0: Fox's Jared Halpern. Republicans are up against voter pessimism about the economy and the president's handling of it.
3: President Trump's policy is a supply-side policy that's realigning the American economy in a very positive way. So government employment was down. Employment for everything else was up.
0: Director of the National Economic Council, Kevin Hassett, after a worse report than expected for September, 29,000 jobs created in the two previous months revised down. But several European nations now plan to release oil reserves, beginning with diesel, which could help ease prices. President Trump had threatened a ban on U.S. diesel exports. 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
5: Federal newscast. The Pentagon will create an autonomous warfare command to oversee the use of drones in combat. Defense Secretary Pete Hegseth says a four-star general will lead the command, which lawmakers have already proposed in the annual defense policy bill. The new command was one of several changes Hegseth detailed in a speech to troops at Marine Corps Base Quantico in Virginia. He also laid out plans to build a new military base inside the U.S. and is asking states to compete for it. Hegseth says the base could host up to 25,000 troops and serve as a hub for homeland defense, command and control, and cyber operations. He also promises the base will feature cutting-edge technology, first-class barracks, and timeless classical architecture. Find these stories and more at federalnewsnetwork.com. I'm Eric White.
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8: The Atlanta Braves are moving on.
9: 2-2. Got him swinging. Strike three. The Braves win. And it's off to Los Angeles. It was do or die for the Braves. And they said, we ain't dying today. And they bury the Phillies right here in Atlanta, Georgia. And the Braves are off to take on the Dodgers.
8: Final score was 6-2, and you heard it all on the Braves Radio Network. The NLDS starts on Saturday. In the NFL, Week 4 kicked off with the Browns and the Steelers, and Cleveland won it on Andre Schmidt's 56-yard field goal. They held on, came out on top 27-24. Cleveland is 3-1 for the first time since 2021. In the WNBA, the Aces eliminated the Fever from the playoffs, coming out on top 94-83. Asia Wilson dropped 36 points to go along with 10 rebounds.
10: Yeah. AFN the Eagle.
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0: This is your AFN Okinawa update. I'm MC2 Austin Riley. Miranda, an MCCS driver's education instructor, talks about the driver's education class.
1: MCCS driver education is a program designed to equip individuals with the essential knowledge and skills that are needed to operate a motor vehicle safely and responsibly. The program that we have in MCCS driver education includes classroom instruction that is structured around 19 chapters that we teach in the class. We talk about traffic laws, road safety or road signs, emergency situations.
0: And after the classroom instruction, students can actually get behind the wheel with the instructors.
1: After they complete everything in the classroom, they go into behind the wheel with our instructors, training sessions, allowing them to practice their skills and real-world situations under, obviously, supervision with us.
0: This has been your AFN Okinawa update.
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0: into the Cornell group rape case is now a criminal investigation. The alleged incident, which played out on the Ivy League campus in 2024, never resulted in any charges, despite the alleged victim, known as Jane Doe, telling authorities days afterwards that she was raped. New York Governor Kathy Hochul has now appointed the state AG, Letitia James, as special prosecutor. ABC's Peter Harlambous has what happens next.
1: It looks like this is going to be a months-long process at this point, in part because an investigation by the district attorney's office really never happened. If you ask him, he based his determination solely on that six-page statement. So among the early steps, I imagine, is speaking to Jane Doe. That seems like one of the early options, as well as interviewing the seven men alleged if they agree to participate.
0: Extreme heat warnings are in effect right now for parts of Southern California, with triple-digit temperatures expected today. Meanwhile, the Southern and Central U.S. is dealing with a flooding threat.
2: Level 2 out of 4 threat for those living from Houston and Lafayette all the way to New Orleans, Mobile, and Destin into the Florida Panhandle. By Sunday, this now just expands into Alabama, Huntsville, Atlanta, Savannah, Augusta, into the Carolinas even, Charlotte, Wilmington, Raleigh, level 2 out of 4 flood threat.
0: ABC's Samara Theodore. The Bureau of Labor Statistics finds the economy added about 29,000 jobs for the month of September, far below what analysts had been expecting. ABC's Jim Ryan has more.
3: Job growth has improved over the past year, and unemployment has stayed relatively low at 4.2% in September. But wage growth is a potential problem area. Average earnings last month rose 3% to $37.81 an hour compared with September of last year. But that's been outpaced by inflation spurred by the U.S.-Iran war.
0: Speaking of the war in Iran, G7 countries now agreeing to release 100 million barrels of oil from the Strategic Oil Reserve in an effort to combat high oil prices. You're listening to ABC News.
4: This is your News in One. Reporting for AFN Europe, I'm Army Sergeant Nick Larocco. Small units, big results. The U.S. Army's 7th Army Training Command hosted the Belgian Army's 3rd Paratroopers Battalion for a three-phase joint exercise, Yellow Condor. The event, held at the Grafenwehr Training Area, Germany, provided Belgian forces an environment to work on small unit tactics with specialized weapon systems while having live-fire capabilities that can't be replicated at their home training areas. Public Affairs Officer for Belgium's 3rd Paratroopers Battalion, Dieter Vanderspiegel, says that each phase of the exercise is designed to test service members' technical proficiency in combat scenarios that become incrementally more complex. Joint exercises like Yellow Condor do more than maintain warfighter readiness. They help build the essential procedures and relationships necessary for NATO partners to operate effectively when called on. That was your News in One. I'm Army Sergeant Nick Larocco.
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6: The Atlanta Braves are moving on.
7: 2-2. Got it, swinging, strike three. The Braves win. And it's off to Los Angeles. It was do or die for the Braves. And they said, we ain't dying today. And they bury the Phillies right here in Atlanta, Georgia. And the Braves are off to take on the Dodgers.
6: Final score was 6-2, and you heard it all on the Braves Radio Network. The NLDS starts on Saturday. In the NFL, Week 4 kicked off with the Browns and the Steelers, and Cleveland won it on Andre Schmidt's 56-yard field goal. They held on, came out on top 27-24. Cleveland is 3-1 for the first time since 2021. In the WNBA, the Aces eliminated the Fever from the playoffs, coming out on top 94-83. Asia Wilson dropped 36 points to go along with 10 rebounds.

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0: This is your AFN Okinawa update. I'm MC2 Austin Riley. Lindsay Steller, the director of the Fleet Gift Shop, talks about the Fleet Gift Shop opening for the season.
1: 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We are open Thursday, Friday, and Saturday from 10 a.m. to 3 p.m.
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0: Eagle.
1: Charged in Mississippi. I'm Lisa Brady, Fox News. As the deaths of two University of Mississippi students remain under investigation, a vape shop clerk and his son are now charged with federal counts for selling kratom, a substance found at the death scenes. U.S. Attorney Scott Leary telling Fox,
2: the same type synthetic kratom products were found in several stores here in Oxford, and we are linking up the packages found in the room with those stores.
1: It's still not known if kratom contributed to either of the students' deaths, with toxicology reports pending, but federal prosecutors have said both deaths appear consistent with drug overdoses. Kratom is a plant that can have opioid-like effects, but synthetic derivatives can be highly addictive and dangerous. A reopened investigation into rape allegations at Cornell University is being led by New York Attorney General Letitia James, named as a special counsel by the governor.
3: The co-ed, identified in court papers as Jane Doe, recently filed a lawsuit claiming that in 2024, she was drunk and drugged when seven members of the Chi Phi fraternity raped her at their frat house. At the time of the alleged attack, she gave a detailed statement to the Cornell University police, including that she was raped, but that apparently was never passed on to the district attorney.
1: Fox's Eric Shawn. Lawyers for some accused frat members say their clients did nothing wrong. Cornell's says it fully supports the new investigation and an independent review of how the claims were initially handled. A former Florida congressman just sentenced to 10 years in prison in connection with a secret lobbying campaign on behalf of the Venezuelan government, then led by Nicolas Maduro, during the first Trump term. Republican David Rivera was convicted earlier this year on all counts. A longtime friend of Secretary of State Rubio, who testified at the trial about feeling betrayed. America is listening to Fox News.
4: This is your News in One. Reporting for AFN Europe, I'm Army Sergeant Nick LaRocco. Small units, big results. The U.S. Army's 7th Army Training Command hosted the Belgian Army's 3rd Paratroopers Battalion for a three-phase joint exercise, Yellow Condor. The event, held at the Grafenwehr Training Area, Germany, provided Belgian forces an environment to work on small unit tactics with specialized weapon systems while having live fire capabilities that can't be replicated at their home training areas. Public Affairs Officer for Belgium's 3rd Paratroopers Battalion, Dieter van der Spiegel, says that each phase of the exercise is designed to test service members' technical proficiency in combat scenarios that become incrementally more complex. Joint exercises like Yellow Condor do more than maintain warfighter readiness. They help build the essential procedures and relationships necessary for NATO partners to operate effectively when called on. That was your News in One. I'm Army Sergeant Nick LaRocco.
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6: The Atlanta Braves are moving on.
7: 2-2. Got him swinging. Strike three. The Braves win. And it's off to Los Angeles. It was do or die for the Braves. And they said, we ain't dying today. And they bury the Phillies right here in Atlanta, Georgia. And the Braves are off to take on the Dodgers.
6: Final score was 6-2, and you heard it all on the Braves Radio Network. The NLDS starts on Saturday. In the NFL, Week 4 kicked off with the Browns and the Steelers, and Cleveland won it on Andre Schmidt's 56-yard field goal. They held on, came out on top 27-24. Cleveland is 3-1 for the first time since 2021. In the WNBA, the Aces eliminated the Fever from the playoffs, coming out on top 94-83. Asia Wilson dropped 36 points to go along with 10 rebounds.

0: this is Secret Agent Fortenberg. I've got the secret documents in my possession now. Expecting extraction in T-minus 30 seconds.
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0: Oh, evil villain Zorin!
2: 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Did you really think you could escape with my documents?
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7: Oh, I got stuck behind the bus again. I hate this. I don't have time for this. I have to get to work. You know what? I'm just going to pass the bus up. I'm not going to get caught anyway. Uh-oh.
8: For your protection as well as the children's protection that are waiting at the bus stop, it is very important to follow bus safety. Passing a school bus with a sidearm up is reckless and endangers your life as well as the lives of the children.
9: Yeah, this is your connection.

0: is your AFN Okinawa update. I'm MC2 Austin Riley. Captain Espiritu and Major Ostrowski from TRICARE Overseas came into the studio to talk about the new MyCARE Overseas app.
1: So that is your direct link to the international SOS contractor. You can get referrals, authorizations, check on the status of your care in the host nation, look at claims, anything that you need. It kind of eliminates any extra phone calls, emails, anything like that.
2: The most important feature of this is if you are traveling really anywhere in the world, you can contact international SOS through that app. They will find the closest treatment facility that can take care of your needs, get you the authorization, give you directions how to get there, provide translation on the app, allow you to contact them, talk with them on that app.
0: And it's not just for emergencies either.
2: So if your primary care puts in a referral somewhere out in town, it'll come through directly on the app. And when you open the app, you can see there's the authorization. And then through that, you can contact the provider or contact us at TRICARE to actually schedule the appointment. But it notifies you that it's there and all the paperwork's there. Everything you need is going to be on that app.
0: This has been your AFN Okinawa update. If you or a loved one is caught with ammunition at Naha Airport, you will be detained by Japanese law enforcement. Japan's firearm and sword possession control law prohibits the possession of firearm ammunition.
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9: Oh, that hit me in the face.
10: Yeah, we threw our lunch around.
8: No more Oh no. I will pull over, young man.
11: Ooh, can we jump up and down on the seats?
9: No, you cannot. Get off the seats. Oh, get your foot off my pedal.
8: That's it. We're pulling over.
12: While riding on the school bus, it's dangerous to disturb the bus driver. Set a good example and follow all the rules on the bus.

0: Mike Dubusky. Not great news on the jobs front. The Bureau of Labor Statistics reporting today that employers added a lower than expected 29,000 jobs in September. ABC's Olivia Rubin breaks down the numbers.
1: The healthcare and construction industries added 17,000 and 11,000 jobs each, manufacturing adding 9,000. The slow coming as inflation remains elevated at 3.4% because of the war in Iran. And worse, the data today showing Americans' paychecks just aren't keeping up, rising slower at just 3%.
0: Meanwhile, the unemployment rate ticked up to 4.2%. It all comes with just weeks to go before the midterms. This afternoon, President Trump is headed to Deep Red, Alabama, to rally for Republican candidates there. Cornell University has been under the microscope for how it handled an alleged gang rape in 2024. That case was reopened in recent days, and now we're learning about some new messages exchanged around the time of the alleged incident.
2: Text messages reviewed by ABC News show a second fraternity brother and one of her alleged attackers writing, "I just wanted to apologize for how things went down the other night." She responded, "At the end of the day, none of the sexual stuff was illegal, and honestly, I really liked being with you." Nearly 2 weeks later, Jane Doe's view appeared to change. "Let's be clear that 90% of what happened that night was not consensual," she added. "All I remember after that was you giving me ketamine."
0: ABC's Aaron Katursky. Today, New York Governor Kathy Hochul appointed Letitia James, the state's AG, as a special prosecutor in the case. The Food and Drug Administration has now closed its investigation into the origins of the cyclosporiasis outbreak from earlier this year. The FDA says two samples collected during on-site inspections of Taylor Farms in Mexico tested positive for the parasite. And 30 million people under flash flood watches this weekend. You're listening to ABC News.
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6: Got it! Swinging strike three! The Braves win! To take on the Dodgers.
5: Final score was 6-2, and you heard it all on the Braves Radio Network. The NLDS starts on Saturday. In the NFL, week four kicked off with the Browns and the Steelers, and Cleveland won it on Andre Schmidt's 56-yard field goal. They held on, came out on top 27-24. Cleveland is 3-1 for the first time since 2021. In the WNBA, the Aces eliminated the Fever from the playoffs, coming out on top 94-83. Asia Wilson dropped 36 points to go along with 10 rebounds.

0: Personally Identifiable Information, or PII, is any data that could identify a specific person, including names, social security numbers, email addresses, credit card numbers, and more. Here are some tips on protecting your PII. Be aware of which apps and websites are collecting your info. When shopping online, look for web addresses with an S after the HTTP, indicating the site is secure. Adjust the security settings on your devices, and always remember to think before you post online.
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0: 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I'm MC3 Tyler D. Jackson. Jack Lestina spoke to AFN about her organization.
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1: Well, our new season just started. There are three shows set up to run this year. Our first show is going to be a musical, and it's children's theater. 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Our second show is classic theater. I'm hoping that's a big enough hint. And our third show is the beloved junior musical. This is the show featuring a kids-only cast, creating opportunities outside of school for kids to get the chance to shine on stage.
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0: trying to get out the vote. I'm Lisa Brady, Fox News, making Mobile, Alabama the next stop on multiple visits to red states ahead of the midterms, urging supporters to pretend he is running.
1: We're making a lot of progress. When I go there, we win. If I don't go there, we would not do as well.
0: Cost of living remains a top concern in polling, with the conflict in Iran helping to fuel higher prices. President Trump not revealing his next step with Iran.
1: But you'll see.
0: The president also telling reporters oil prices will come down when the conflict ends. But for now, G7 nations agree to release 100 million barrels of oil and fuel products, beginning with diesel, which recently hit a record price in the U.S. European nations tapping reserves after President Trump threatened a ban on U.S. diesel exports to help boost U.S. supply and lower prices.
2: After the war broke out in Iran, a group of nations agreed to unlock a combined 400 million barrels of oil. To date, just the U.S., Japan, and Korea have fulfilled that commitment.
0: Fox Business's Lauren Simonetti. Federal safety investigators point to a possible control tower failure before an Amazon flight ran off the runway when it landed in Florida.
3: Air traffic controllers are supposed to advise pilots of strong tailwinds, but the National Transportation Safety Board now says the tower at Miami International Airport never gave that information to pilots landing an Amazon-branded cargo jet last month. That aircraft crashed into ground vehicles beyond the runway, killing five people.
0: Fox's Evan Brown, the NTSB releasing a preliminary report. The full investigation could take a year. The plan to build a border wall and other infrastructure across the Texas Big Bend region has just hit a wall in federal court, with a judge temporarily blocking the projects. No immediate word on an appeal. 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
5: I'm Staff Sergeant Douglas Lawrence. In Hawaii, Republic of Korea midshipmen have visited U.S. Marines at Marine Corps Air Station Kanaoe Bay. This visit gave ROC midshipmen a comprehensive look at how a military aviation unit operates through the various roles from ground tactics to flight operations. In the Republic of Korea, Collie Air Community Fitness Center hosted a service member graduation ceremony at Camp Humphreys. The ceremony recognized service members who earned academic degrees while balancing military duties, family responsibilities, and deployments. And in Japan, U.S. Air Force airmen and Japanese special investigation teams have conducted bilateral training. The training consisted of clearing rooms, approaching hostile vehicles, and high-intensity hostage situations. This has been your Pacific Pulse. I'm U.S. Air Force Staff Sergeant Douglas Lawrence.
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7: Tony Romo and CBS have parted ways just months after the broadcaster and former quarterback was arrested on OWI charges in Wisconsin. He ultimately pleaded no contest to those charges. He had 4 years remaining on a 10-year deal with CBS, according to The Athletic, that was worth $180 million. The NFL suspended 49ers owner Jed York 6 games. He was fined $500,000 after pleading no contest to misdemeanor prostitution charges, that is, this summer in Ohio. No Jaden Daniels for the Commanders against the Colts on Sunday in London. Bears head coach Ben Johnson said that Caleb Williams will not play against the Jets, but hasn't named a starter at quarterback. It'll either be Case Keenum or Tyson Bagent. Patriots are without cornerback Christian Gonzalez and defensive lineman Christian Barmore when they travel to Buffalo, while the Rams will not have Aaron Donald against the Eagles, but Puka Nacua is back in action. Vikings wide receiver Justin Jefferson out against the Dolphins.
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1: 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Japan's firearm and sword possession control law prohibits the possession of firearm ammunition.
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0: October is Ocean Safety Month. Did you know that approximately 25% of recreational drownings involving SOFA personnel on Okinawa since 2000 have occurred during October? One reason is that October remains part of Okinawa's typhoon season. Some of the most powerful storms occur late in the season, and even storms that never make landfall can send dangerous high surf toward Okinawa's shorelines. October also follows PCS season, when many newly arrived personnel and families have received their household goods and are beginning to explore Okinawa's beaches. And with summer heat fading, October brings some of the best outdoor weather of the year. That combination means more reasons to enjoy Okinawa's ocean, but also more reason to understand the hazards before entering the water. 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
1: From ABC News, I'm Mike Dubusky. New evidence is emerging in the case of an alleged gang rape at Cornell University 2 years ago. ABC News Chief Investigative Correspondent Aaron Katursky reports.
2: In phone calls and messages reviewed by ABC News, other alleged attackers telling Jane Doe, "I'm so sorry. I feel so bad for you, dude." Another saying, "I just wanted to apologize for how things went down the other night." As the weeks went by, Jane Doe became more convinced about what happened, texting, "Let's be clear that 90% of what happened that night was not consensual."
1: Today, New York AG Letitia James was appointed special prosecutor in the case. Lawyers for Krista Pike are now calling on Tennessee's governor to commute her death sentence after the state botched her execution this week, leaving her alive but critically ill in the hospital. Robin Marr is the executive director of the Death Penalty Information Center.
3: We don't have all the answers yet, but we understand one possible explanation for what might have happened to Krista Pike on Wednesday night was that the IV was set improperly and the drugs went into her muscle instead of into her veins.
1: Disappointing jobs numbers out today, with the economy adding just 29,000 positions for the month of September, far short of expectations. ABC's Olivia Rubin says it comes as mortgage rates surge to their highest level in years.
4: The Federal Reserve raising interest rates last month for the first time in 3 years, making borrowing on car loans, mortgages, and credit cards more expensive. It's hitting Americans in their pockets. The average 30-year mortgage rate saw its largest weekly jump in 4 years, now at 7.28%.
1: And an alert for Walmart customers, the FDA now recalling two food items sold at the popular retailer. Great Value products, including a triple berry blend and organic blueberries, are included as part of a larger E. coli recall. Meanwhile, some pastas being recalled over listeria concerns. 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
5: This is your News in One. Reporting for AFN Europe, I'm Army Sergeant Nick Larocco. Small units, big results. The U.S. Army's 7th Army Training Command hosted the Belgian Army's 3rd Paratroopers Battalion for a three-phase joint exercise, Yellow Condor. The event, held at the Grafenwehr Training Area, Germany, provided Belgian forces an environment to work on small unit tactics with specialized weapon systems while having live fire capabilities that can't be replicated at their home training areas. Public Affairs Officer for Belgium's 3rd Paratroopers Battalion, Dieter Vanderspiegel, says that each phase of the exercise is designed to test service members' technical proficiency in combat scenarios that become incrementally more complex. Joint exercises like Yellow Condor do more than maintain warfighter readiness. They help build the essential procedures and relationships necessary for NATO partners to operate effectively when called on. That was your News in One. I'm Army Sergeant Nick Larocco.
6: From the Fox Sports studios in Los Angeles, here's Dan Byer.
7: Tony Romo will not be back in the booth for CBS. He and the network have parted ways following his OWI arrest this past summer. The Athletic reported that Romo had 4 years remaining on a 10-year deal that paid him $180 million. Tony Romo out at CBS. The NFL suspended 49ers owner Jed York 6 games, and York was fined $500,000 after he pled no contest to misdemeanor prostitution charges stemming from an incident this past summer in Ohio. In London on Sunday, the Commanders will not have Jaden Daniels, and Terry McLaurin, their star wide receiver, is questionable to face the Colts. Bears head coach Ben Johnson ruled Caleb Williams out for their game against the Jets, but would not name a starter. Jets are without Breece Hall and Adonai Mitchell in that game. Patriots visit Buffalo. No Christian Gonzalez for New England. They'll also be without Christian Barmore, while Eagles wide receiver Devontae Smith is out against the Rams. Puka Nacua is back for L.A., but the Rams won't have defensive tackle Aaron Donald.
8: From the

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5: 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I'm glad I didn't skip my annual checkup like I was gonna do. Now that I got

That is terrifying, but I'm glad that you're happy. And I'm glad that you didn't skip your appointment without any notice, like some of my other patients. 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

0: This is your AFN Okinawa update. I'm MC2 Austin Riley. Kenneth Hunter, the program manager at MCCS Drivers Education, talks about their new partnership with Typhoon Motors.
1: 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We're going to try to enhance our classes by offering different essential mechanical skills. So one of the courses that's coming up that MCCS has put out for Typhoon Motors is a JCI class, the essentials of a JCI. Basically looking over those 75 inspectional items, making sure this is what your light should look like, this is what it looks like, and this is how we can fix this, all the way down through that JCI part, right? So that way people can understand not only just coming to the MCCS courses, but we're enhancing your ability to know more about your vehicle. That'll help you out. And these courses are free. This is an absolutely outstanding course for individuals who want to know, take a look at those items and know ahead of time, these are the things I can fix on my own before I send it through that JCI process.
0: This has been your AFN Okinawa update.
2: Jackpot! The Rocker Club game room is now open 24/7. 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

0: 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It's time to wipe out the coastline.
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2: You in the barracks with your friends, talk about bar hopping. Y'all up in the car, not going far, without a thought, no, no. You had a plan when it started. You were the DD they kept up repeating. Have a drink and they'll never know. Okay.

0: on the Eagle. On the road. I'm Lisa Lacera, Fox News. President Trump's at Dover Valley this hour in Mobile, Alabama.
1: A place that I won all three times, record votes, like Texas, like Oklahoma, like a lot of them. And we're going to give a little speech, and I hope they like it.
0: Even though Alabama is in deep red territory, the president is hoping to shore up support in the nearby Florida panhandle, where Byron Donalds is running for governor. Yesterday, the president made stops in Texas and Oklahoma. New charges filed against a man already facing charges that he killed a British lawmaker, now accused of plotting to kill another member of parliament.
2: 28-year-old Joshua Carey of Rotherham, South Yorkshire, was charged today with one count of preparation of terrorist acts. Now, this charge relates to activity which he is alleged to have taken place between the 31st of May 2024 and the 8th of July 2026. Carey is due to appear at Westminster Magistrates Court on Wednesday. Nigel Farage, of course, is a leading conservative politician, leader of Reform UK Party, and a well-known campaigner for Brexit.
0: Fox's Stephanie Bennett in London. Carey is charged in the July murder of Anne Woodcombe, the inner home. Woodcombe was hit over the head more than 20 times. The attack was caught on camera. Manhattan judge has released the body cam footage of the arrest of Luigi Mangione in connection with the 2024 shooting death of United Healthcare CEO Brian Thompson in Manhattan. Mangione was taken into custody at a McDonald's in Pennsylvania.
3: What's your name? Mark. What is it?
4: Mark.
3: Mark?
4: Is it
3: Mark what?
4: Someone called that thought you were suspicious.
0: Mangione has pled guilty to federal stalking charges and faces life in prison when he's sentenced in December. He also faces state charges, but those proceedings have been postponed as his lawyers try to have that case thrown out. 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
6: Federal newscast. The Pentagon will create an autonomous warfare command to oversee the use of drones in combat. Defense Secretary Pete Hegseth says a four-star general will lead the command, which lawmakers have already proposed in the annual defense policy bill. The new command was one of several changes Hegseth detailed in a speech to troops at Marine Corps Base Quantico in Virginia. He also laid out plans to build a new military base inside the U.S. and is asking states to compete for it. Hegseth says the base could host up to 25,000 troops and serve as a hub for homeland defense, command and control, and cyber operations. He also promises the base will feature cutting-edge technology, first-class barracks, and timeless classical architecture. Find these stories and more at federalnewsnetwork.com. I'm Eric White.
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8: From the Fox Sports studios in Los Angeles,
9: Tony Romo will not return to the broadcast booth as he has parted ways with CBS just months after his OWI arrest in Wisconsin. The Athletic reported Romo had 4 years remaining on a 10-year deal that was worth $180 million. The NFL did suspend 49ers owner Jed York 6 games. He was fined $500,000 after he pled no contest to misdemeanor prostitution charges this past summer in Ohio. Commanders quarterback Jaden Daniels is in London on Sunday as they face the Colts, but he will be out of the game, going to miss his second straight contest because of an elbow injury. Marcus Mariota will get the start. Big one between the Rams and Eagles in Philly. Rams will be without defensive tackle Aaron Donald. However, Puka Nacua returns for L.A. The Eagles will be without wide receiver Devontae Smith. Bears head coach Ben Johnson said Caleb Williams is out against the Jets. Jets without Breece Hall and wide receiver Adonai Mitchell. No Justin Jefferson for the Vikings. Mike Evans, a game-time decision for the 49ers. Ravens without Trey Hendrickson.
8: Bill

0: Vehicle accidents are a leading cause of preventable injuries. Distracted driving can have deadly consequences, so be sure to take risks seriously. Distractions, bad weather, impairment, aggressive driving, and heavy traffic are just some of the risk factors that can lead to accidents. Ensure newly arrived personnel take their driving instructions seriously and understand the risks that come with driving overseas. Take the rules of the road seriously and make a commitment to driving safe while stationed in Japan.
1: If you or a loved one is caught with ammunition at Naha Airport, you will be detained by Japanese law enforcement. Japan's firearm and sword possession control law prohibits the possession of firearm ammunition.
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4: 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Never surf alone or during the period of dusk to dawn. If there are no other surfers in an unfamiliar area, take it as a good indication it may be too dangerous. 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

0: This is your AFN Okinawa update. I'm MC2 Austin Riley. Miranda, an MCCS driver's education instructor, talks about the driver's education class.
1: MCCS driver education is a program designed to equip individuals with the essential knowledge and skills that are needed to operate a motor vehicle safely and responsibly. The program that we have in MCCS driver education includes classroom instructions that is structured around 19 chapters that we teach in the class. We talk about traffic laws, road safety or road signs, emergency situations.
0: And after the classroom instruction, students can actually get behind the wheel with the instructors.
1: After they complete everything in the classroom, they go into behind the wheel with our instructors, training sessions, allowing them to practice their skills and real-world situations under, obviously, supervision with us.
0: This has been your AFN Okinawa update.
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4: When you go out into the Okinawan wilderness, here's some things to remember while adventuring. 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

0: ABC News. I'm Dave Packard. New York Governor Kathy Hochul named State's Attorney General Letitia James as a special prosecutor over the Cornell rape case. A young woman alleges she was raped by multiple fraternity brothers, but the DA decided not to file charges after only receiving a partial record of evidence from Cornell police. ABC's Aaron Katursky asks the governor about her decision to name a special prosecutor.
1: Governor, can you clarify what made you
2: disturbed at Cornell University's police and how they handled this? They're the first ones to be able to interview and have their questions answered, and yet this young woman tell her story. Them sending a partial record over is, in my judgment, a failure.
0: Cornell University says it's fully supporting Hochul's decision to assign the AG. A new report on the economy shows weakness. ABC's Mary Bruce.
3: Only 29,000 jobs added in September, less than half of what was expected. Unemployment ticking up to 4.2%. And Americans' paychecks are not keeping up with inflation. On top of that, interest rates for a 30-year mortgage are now at 7.5%. That's a big jump from just a year ago.
0: President Trump is rallying Republicans tonight in Alabama, telling voters the economy will get better after the midterms. The Army has ordered the temporary grounding of some Apache attack helicopters equipped with a specific transmission system so they can be inspected.
4: The grounding affects the newest version of the Apache helicopter, and the transmission system cited by the Army has been linked to at least one earlier Apache crash. In August, the Army had ordered a temporary stand down of all Apache training flights following a deadly crash at Fort Hood, Texas, that killed two pilots. Luis Martinez, ABC News, Washington.
0: Extreme weather, at least 10 states, Texas to Florida, bracing for dangerous flooding this evening. 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
5: This is your News in One. Reporting for AFN Europe, I'm Army Sergeant Nick LaRocco. Small units, big results. The U.S. Army's 7th Army Training Command hosted the Belgian Army's 3rd Paratroopers Battalion for a three-phase joint exercise, Yellow Condor. The event, held at the Grafenwehr Training Area, Germany, provided Belgian forces an environment to work on small unit tactics with specialized weapon systems while having live fire capabilities that can't be replicated at their home training areas. Public Affairs Officer for Belgium's 3rd Paratroopers Battalion, Dieter van der Spiegel, says that each phase of the exercise is designed to test service members' technical proficiency in combat scenarios that become incrementally more complex. Joint exercises like Yellow Condor do more than maintain warfighter readiness. They help build the essential procedures and relationships necessary for NATO partners to operate effectively when called on. That was your News in One. I'm Army Sergeant Nick LaRocco.
6: Fox Sports Studios in Los Angeles. Here's Dan Byer.
7: Tony Romo will not return to the broadcast booth as he has parted ways with CBS just months after his OWI arrest in Wisconsin. The Athletic reported Romo had 4 years remaining on a 10-year deal that was worth $180 million. The NFL did suspend 49ers owner Jed York 6 games. He was fined $500,000 after he pled no contest to misdemeanor prostitution charges this past summer in Ohio. Commanders quarterback Jaden Daniels is in London on Sunday as they face the Colts, but he will be out of the game, going to miss his second straight contest because of an elbow injury. Marcus Mariota will get the start. Big one between the Rams and Eagles in Philly. Rams will be without defensive tackle Aaron Donald. However, Puka Nacua returns for L.A. The Eagles will be without wide receiver Devontae Smith. Bears head coach Ben Johnson said Caleb Williams is out against the Jets. Jets without Breece Hall and wide receiver Adonai Mitchell. No Justin Jefferson for the Vikings. Mike Evans a game time decision for the 49ers. Ravens without Trey Hendrickson.
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